0: I happen to know there's a lot of people listening online right now on 730CKDM.com. I know there's also people listening on 730CKDM, and I also know there's a few of you who are listening through the Radio Player Canada app on your smartphone. 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My name is Laffy. Thank you for hanging out with me, for keeping me company. You know, we kicked off the 7 o'clock hour with a couple of tunes from High Profile and Kalina, Oi Tai Duna, and Who Stole the Kishka? Well, let's thank our sponsors one more time. Yeah, let's do that. Let's thank our sponsors. If it wasn't for these sponsors, this program would not be possible on CKDM. That's why I'm continuing to ask you to please support these businesses, because these businesses continue to support the Ukrainian Spotlight Music Program on CKDM. 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We have some great music coming up for you, some wonderful tunes from Tootie Tom, Boris Novosad, and the Melody Kings. We're going to go to Ethelbert with Boris, and UB coming up next.
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0: And you be with the Shot Me Down Polka. Yes, it is the Ukrainian Spotlight Music Program right here, right now on 730 CKDM with your host, Laffy. That is me. And I love every opportunity I get to hang out with you wonderful folks. You know that Canada's National Ukrainian Festival was canceled. I think everybody in the community has come to realize that. If not, there's some information about the cancellation posted online at CNUF.ca and also at Canada's National Ukrainian Festival on Facebook. Now, although the festival has been canceled for this year, there are some festival events coming up that I have to pass along to you. One in particular is coming up next month on Saturday, August 22nd. It is a fundraising barbecue. It's going to happen at the Dauphin Marketplace Mall. Yes, that is where the festival office is located. They'll be set up just outside the south doors of the mall, and they will be selling some delicious Cuba burgers, those tasty Cuba burgers. That fundraising barbecue, by the way, as I mentioned, on Saturday, August 22nd, outside of the Dauphin Marketplace Mall, between 11 a.m. and 3 p.m., you can get some delicious Cuba burgers, and also you can get in on the 50-50 draw, the 50-50 raffle. It is a province-wide 50-50. We'll talk a little bit more about that next break, give you some details on how you can win some big cash prizes, but in the meantime, put a big old X on your calendar, or a little reminder for Saturday, August 22nd, fundraising barbecue at the Dauphin Marketplace Mall in support of Canada's National Ukrainian Festival, and that will happen between 11 and 3.
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0: 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Keeping you company this evening, my name is Laffy. Thank you very much for chilling with me on this Tuesday night. Music from the D-Drifters and the Melodiers as we sail through the Spotlight Program. We have more music coming up for you from Dunai and the Kubasonics, but earlier I was teasing you a little bit about this 50-50. Well, for our Manitoba listeners, Canada's National Ukrainian Festival has given you an opportunity, rather is going to give you an opportunity to win a decent-sized cash prize and their province-wide 50-50. Now, they'll be unveiling this very, very soon, so just keep an eye on the website at cnuf.ca. Also, on their Facebook page at Canada's National Ukrainian Festival. Yeah, the 50-50 will be released very soon. It's an opportunity for you to support Canada's National Ukrainian Festival, and at the same time you could win a big cash prize. Details will be announced very, very soon. As I mentioned, keep an eye on their website, cnuf.ca. Also, like and follow Canada's National Ukrainian Festival on Facebook.
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Hey, do you think there's a little bit of innuendo in that song? And you know, I get a ton of requests for it too. Nick Kubasa, the Kubasonics, also Dunai in there as well. It is the Ukrainian Spotlight Music Program on 730 CKDM. Well, my name is Laffy, and you know, I think most of you have finally figured out by now that Canada's National Ukrainian Festival is canceled for this year. If you want a little bit more information behind the reasoning for the cancellation, well, it's pretty straightforward, I guess. The fact that we don't have a hospital in our community obviously was one of the major reasons for the cancellation. But again, if you want a little bit more information about the cancellation, there is an official press release online at cnuf.ca and also at Canada's National Ukrainian Festival. I know there's most of you that have purchased your tickets are also going through the process of either refunding or rolling over your tickets. But again, if you want more information about this as well, information is also posted about the rollover and refund at cnuf.ca. You have a form to fill out, pretty simple to do that. Now, if you purchased a ticket in person at the festival office or by phone, you must stop in at the office or call 204-622-4600 and get that form filled out. Now, this is something that's very, very important. Now, you got to keep this in mind as well. If you roll over your tickets, you are securing your tickets for next year at this year's price. Now, there will be an increase next year, guaranteed. But again, if you roll over your tickets from this year to next year, you're securing this year's price. Otherwise, if you wait and buy your tickets next year, you'll have to pay a little bit more money. That's how it works. Again, all this information is posted online at cnuf.ca. Also, some details on Facebook at Canada's National Ukrainian Festival. I know most of you would like to probably hear a little bit more Ukrainian music, so I'll tell you what we're going to do. We're going to do a little bit more of a music sweep for you to wrap up the rest of the hour. But before we do that, I had another request for another Kalamenka, so let's do one for you. Have a great night. We'll talk to you tomorrow. Here is Mary Chornick.

0: Everybody knows not to drink and drive, but some people still think it's okay to take drugs and drive. 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A message from the RCMP, the Canadian Association of Chiefs of Police, and Arrive Alive, Drive Sober.
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irritated. 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

caused some difficulty. Well, more rain than we'd seen for 1,000 years caused financial joys and biblical fears. It caused some smiles, it caused some tears, but more to the point of our story. For the first time in the collective memory, that old brown prairie that had been so dry for so long was very muddy, boggy, sticky. We'd pull one truck out and get another stuck in, and motors would roar and tires would spin. We'd sink right down to the diff, and we'd all take turns and do it again till no one could move, and call one more friend, come on out here, we need you. Bring your truck.

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Of course, Holtman didn't have nothing better to do except ranch. Chev got stuck in the Ford, got stuck, got the Chev unstuck when the Dodge showed up. 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Well, it was truck after truck, we all got stuck, except the big old 4x100-ride truck. We all bought Lord of Wind luck, but he wouldn't come anywhere near us, mighty neighborly. 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We used a lot of our backs and a little of our brains. 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That ought to give us some traction.

epilogue. We spilled genetically modified canola seed that was genetically modified for control of the weeds and for big old yields of margarine oil and raised hell all over that native prairie soil. Agriculture Canada is definitely going to be looking for us.

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0: Good morning, I'm Ian Gillingham with 7:30 CKDM News Now to 6 o'clock. Assiniboine College recently announced that the Parkland campus in Dauphin will soon be home to a very unique construction trades program that was designed with student flexibility in mind. Carol Stewart, Parkland campus director, said their mini trades will greatly expand the skill set of any students who attend.
1: We call them mini trades because they're typically about 3 weeks long, and learners can choose from drywall installation and finishing, painting, interior finishing, exterior finishing, and concrete forming. They can be taken on their own or they can be combined with others, giving people the flexibility to build the skills that they want.
0: Stewart expects both the level of flexibility and the low commitment of a 3-week program to attract a wide variety of students, from those looking to enter the trades to homeowners looking to improve their renovation skills. Assiniboine College offers similar short-length programs with standalone courses, most often at their more remote campuses. They've been planning to add this program to the Parkland campus for a while now because they've seen how Dauphin has grown and changed in recent years and wants to help residents grow and change with it. But recent events have shown just how important a program like this one is.
1: We've been planning these courses for quite some time in order to bring them here, but the recent flooding in our region has also highlighted how valuable renovation skills can be.
0: The program's first round of 3-week courses is set to start on October 5th. For more details, including costs and schedules, head to the story on our website. Manitoba's Emergency Management Organization gave more information about the Manitoba Flood Recovery Program for those affected by flooding between June 6th and July 1st. They say the EMO will be using a Rapid Residential Assessment Model, or RRAM, for damage assessments and is designed to speed up the process of getting homeowners back in their basements. The RRAM only covers building restoration costs, as damaged household contents are assessed separately. The province says those assessments are meant to reflect the average replacement cost of essential items, not the original purchase price or premium replacements. Financial assistance will be based on either the total cost of repairs or your assessed property value, whichever is lower. The maximum financial assistance is $3 million, and your deductible is either $2,500 or 20% of your financial assistance amount, whichever is more. For example, if you have $100,000 of eligible damage, 20% of that is $20,000, so the province would cover $80,000. The municipality of Roblin, using powers under their state of local emergency, are ordering residents to not allow their sump pumps to discharge into the municipal sanitary sewer system directly or indirectly. Robert Misko, head of council for the municipality of Roblin, said even though a good amount of the overland flooding has subsided in the area, there's still a large amount of groundwater their systems are still dealing with. Roblin's lift station is under near constant stress.
2: 1-2 in the morning when there's basically no water usage, and we can tell because there's not much coming out of our treatment plant, the lift station can just keep up. So we're getting a lot of water coming in at night. Then in the mornings when people get up and they start to do all of the things that they do, the lift station starts to get overwhelmed again, and we got to get vac trucks in to keep up with it.
0: Earlier in the month, as part of their initial response to the flooding, the municipality of Roblin declared a state of local emergency and asked residents to start reducing water use where possible. Misko said the municipality is still needing residents to help ease the system's strain and reduce water use where they can. That might include not using dishwashers or washing machines. Misko said the restrictions will continue until the municipality gets to the point where they don't need external trucks just to keep up. Weather details up next.
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0: Looking at the forecast, it's a mix of sun and cloud today with a 30% chance of showers in the afternoon with a thunderstorm risk, widespread smoke today with a high of 27 degrees and a humidex of 31. Tonight looks partly cloudy, 30% chance of showers in the evening with the continued thunderstorm risk and a bit less smoke, low of 17. Tomorrow calling for a mix of sun and cloud, high 28, humidex 34. Tomorrow night clear, low 16. Friday, a mix of sun and cloud, high 31. Saturday, calling for sun, high 31. And Sunday, cloudy, 60% chance of showers, and a high of 31. Right now in Dauphin, it's cloudy. The humidity is 90%. Wind is from the west-southwest at 11 kilometers per hour, and it's 15 degrees. Darnell Duff with sports up next.
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5: Pickleball is taking over in the province. More than 46,000 Manitobans hit the courts each year, making it the province's fastest growing sport. With more than 200 courts across Manitoba, Dauphin has become one of the hotspots. Meadowlark Park features dedicated pickleball courts, while its tennis courts can also be converted for play. And since the Dauphin Pickleball Club launched in 2021, the sport has exploded. Summer courts stay busy, and when winter arrives, the action moves indoors to Barker School twice a week, where court space is in high demand. Susan McKenzie has watched the local pickleball community grow from the start.
6: We were getting 30 people out when we were playing indoor at Barker School, and there's only three courts there. So, you know, it's wait to play. It's grown quite a bit.
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6: I'm glad people want to play. It's a great sport. 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
5: The Dauphin Pickleball Club is hosting a tournament on August 8th, and for more on how you can catch the action, head to the story on our website at 730ckdm.com.
0: Evan Nachtigall of Brandon is firmly in control heading into today's final round of Golf Manitoba's Men's Mid-Amateur Championship at Cory Oaks Golf and Country Club. After the tournament was postponed earlier this month because of flooding at Gilbert Plains Country Club, Nachtigall fired rounds of 68 and 67 during yesterday's 36-hole marathon to sit at 9 under par, four shots clear of David Spurr and Doug Penner. Jarrett Newton of Roblin is tied for 37th after rounds of 82 and 81. Teddy Witowicz of Dauphin is tied for 52nd following rounds of 87 and 84. Christian Lachland of Dauphin sits 55th after back-to-back 86s, while John Tomlinson is 57th after rounds of 91 and 88. A new mid-amateur champion will be crowned today. The Dauphin Kings have dealt Ash Mitchell-Moore to the Valley Wildcats of the Maritimes Hockey League. Mitchell-Moore played one full season with the Kings, scoring 10 goals, adding 20 assists in the regular season. The Kings received a player development fee in return. And the Toronto Blue Jays are now 6 games back of a wildcard spot in the American League after another woeful performance. The Tampa Bay Rays hammered the Jays last night 12-2. The Jays are now 46-55 on the season. That's news, weather, and sports for this hour. For local news anytime, go to 730ckdm.com.

The Go-Go's, We Got the Beat. Good morning to you. Hope you enjoyed the Toe Tap and Beats once again last night during the Ukrainian Spotlight Music Program, which will continue on today. And also today, it's day two for garbage and recycling pickup in Dauphin. Another couple of cards were drawn from the board yesterday in Chase the Ace the radio game, but neither the Ace of Spades nor one of the two jokers was drawn. So those three cards remain on the board along with 37 others. Still lots to choose from. You can check the current board at 730ckdm.com and listen for two more chances to play today. Coming up in a couple of days, I'll be live in McCreary at McCreary Supply, getting set for the McCreary Fair and Rodeo Weekend happening this Saturday and Sunday. Going to be a great time in McCreary as always. Also have the hump day ha-ha today. Here's Chris Cummings, Almost Always.

0: And again, today is garbage and recycling pickup for the day two area here in Dauphin. And also looking outside, the sky is about as overcast can be. And looking at a little bit of a warm day today. The five-day weather details coming up shortly.
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3: Looking at the forecast, it's a mix of sun and cloud today. 30% chance of showers in the afternoon with a thunderstorm risk and widespread smoke. Today's high is 27 degrees with a humidex of 31. Tonight looks partly cloudy. 30% chance of showers in the evening with a continued thunderstorm risk, local smoke, and a low of 17. Tomorrow, calling for a mix of sun and cloud, high 28, humidex 34. Tomorrow night, clear, low 16. Friday, a mix of sun and cloud, high 31. Saturday, sunny, high 31. And Sunday, calling for clouds with a 60% chance of showers, high 31. Right now in Dauphin, it's cloudy. The humidity is 90%. Wind is from the west-southwest at 11 kilometers per hour, and it's 15 degrees.
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And again, as we started talking about yesterday in the news here on CKDM, there's some new flood recovery program details, and for anybody who has to take part in it, I just hope the process is flows smoothly and just is not complicated, and that you're able to get through that process and get things going. Primetime headlines and more coming up. Here's David James.

most recent card drawn in Chase the Ace, the radio game, was the bottom right corner card. Row 9, card number 6, and the 4 of diamonds was revealed. So we've got 2 of the 4 corners picked.

For me, that would help with my bird seed budget. I've got some very hungry birds in the backyard, apparently. I've been filling my backyard bird feeder up daily, and then like 5 hours later, almost all the seed is gone. So, geez, there's some hungry birds out there, apparently. Right now, we're wrapped around. It's Brad Paisley. Good morning.

0: I had someone call up shortly after I mentioned my supposed hungry birds in the backyard. He's saying, yeah, it could be a squirrel. Very, very true. I'll have to get a camera set up in my backyard or something like that and see who is the culprit for why the seeds in the bird feeder just seem to go missing or just get consumed really, really quickly. But yeah, very much could be a squirrel. They are crafty little creatures. They are for sure. Here in Dauphin right now, again, garbage and recycling day 2 and a very overcast sky, primetime headlines and a weather forecast on the way.
1: Good morning. It's time now for our primetime news headlines. Assiniboine College recently announced that the Parkland campus in Dauphin will soon be home to a very unique construction trades program that was designed with student flexibility in mind. Carol Stewart, Parkland campus director, said their mini trades will greatly expand the skill set of any students who attend. Manitoba's Emergency Management Organization gave more information about the Manitoba Flood Recovery Program for those affected by flooding between June 6th and July 1st. They say the EMO will be using a Rapid Residential Assessment Model, or RRAM, for damage assessments and is designed to speed up the process of getting homeowners back in their basements. The municipality of Roblin, using powers under their state of local emergency, are ordering residents to not allow their sump pumps to discharge into the municipal sanitary sewer system directly or indirectly. Robert Misko, head of council for the municipality of Roblin, said even though a good amount of the overland flooding has subsided in the area, there's still a large amount of groundwater their systems are dealing with. Roblin's lift station is still under near constant stress. For local news anytime, go to 730ckdm.com.
2: It's picking season at Ahead of the Curve Berry Farm, 18 kilometers north of Gilbert Plains on Highway 274. 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
1: In the forecast, there's a mix of sun and cloud today with a 30% chance of showers in the afternoon and a thunderstorm risk. Widespread smoke today with a high of 27 degrees and a humidex of 31. Tonight, partly cloudy, 30% chance of showers in the evening with the continued thunderstorm risk, local smoke, and a low of 17. Tomorrow, calling for a mix of sun and cloud, high 28, humidex 34, and tomorrow night, clear, low 16. Friday, a mix of sun and cloud, high 31. Saturday, sunny, high 31. And Sunday, cloudy, 60% chance of showers, high 31. Right now in Dauphin, it's cloudy. The humidity is 90%. Wind is from the west at 13 kilometers per hour, and it's 15 degrees.
4: CKDM.

And in a couple of days, Winnipeg Blue Bombers will be back on the field for another game against the Calgary Stampeders. Quick turnaround for them. They had a game on Sunday and then their next game on Friday. Just a five-day period in between games. I was looking at the recent CFL power rankings and there was something that jumped out at me involving both the Bombers and the Stampeders. I'll talk about that a little bit later on. Maybe you'll agree with me, maybe you won't. We'll see. Here's Johnny Reed.

whether you have gypsy in your soul or there's a hard rocker in your soul, whatever you enjoy, an awesome August-long weekend awaits you over in Minnedosa for Rockin' the Fields of Minnedosa. And tickets are on sale. They have been for a while. They have day passes as well as camping and full-on weekend passes. You can phone them at 1-888-330-8333 or head to rockinthefields.ca. Of all the bands that are there, I mean, I would see all of them for sure, but who I would be most excited for, probably be Cheap Trick, just because they've never been there before, but Cheap Trick would be an awesome band to see. Smash Mouth would definitely be awesome as well, and then from a lot of people I've talked to who have been to the festival in the past, they just rave about Collective Soul, and they say that Collective Soul just comes and puts on an awesome live show, and they are part of it as well. So is Quiet Riot, 5440, Harlequin, Headpins, Helix, Nick Gilder and Sweeney Todd Group, The Pumps and Orphan, and more outside of that on the smaller stages as well. That's coming up August long weekend.

0: right now, it's or most this morning, it's been a fairly overcast sky, but I just looked and can see a little bit of blue sky out there, so we'll see what's in store for the day today. High of 27 in the forecast. We'll have more weather information during news now at 7 o'clock. An Ag Review report is coming up next.
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3: The Canadian Federation of Agriculture held a meeting in Halifax recently to discuss policies and to look at Canada's agricultural future. The meeting was made up of five different panels and had a lot of discussion around the federal government's new food security strategy announcement. Keith Currie, CFA president, said federal talks shouldn't just include agriculture and Agri-Food Canada, but infrastructure too, because the infrastructure component to agriculture is a lot more than people realize. 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

some Carrie Underwood on our Wednesday morning. Alec Woolston with you here till 9 o'clock. 15 degrees here in Dauphin. Now mostly kind of cloudy gray sky. Here's Jade Eagleson shaking in them boots.

0: Good morning. I'm Ian Gillingham with 7:30 CKDM News Now to 7 o'clock, brought to you by Dean Cooley GM in Dauphin. What do a high school graduate wanting to get into the trades and a homeowner wanting to improve their renovation skills have in common? They'll both be interested in Assiniboine College's new construction trades program at the Parkland campus. Parkland Campus Director Carol Stewart said the program is made up of several three-week-long courses that can be mixed and matched to give a high level of flexibility.
1: The big advantage, I guess, for having the smaller bite-sized programs is that each course stands on its own, so people can register for just one, or they can take several over time. It really depends on their interests, their schedule, and their budget, and then they can build their skills as they go.
0: Assiniboine College has offered programs like it before, mostly at northern and remote campuses. They've been wanting to add this program to the Parkland campus for some time now to give residents a great way to grow and change with how the city has in the past few years. Recent flooding has shown just how important a program like this one is. If you're interested in brushing up on your reno skills, act fast. The start date is fast approaching.
1: The first courses begin in October 5th and run through the fall, and then we have some in the spring as well. Registration is open now.
0: For more details, including schedules and costs, head to the story on our website. Environment Canada's long-range weather forecast calls for a warmer-than-average summer for the parkland, continuing into the start of the harvest. But there's good news, not as much rain as we've been getting.
2: As for precipitation, there's not really a good signal, so it likely will be around normal. Normal for Dauphin, I know, and for much of the parkland would be maybe around like 60 millimeters through a month.
0: Janelle Gergely, meteorologist with Environment Canada, also said to take the forecast with a grain of salt. It's very difficult to predict the weather accurately that far in advance. Though the average may pan out, we could still see significant events on one day and not again for the rest of the period. Recent weather in the parkland can only be described as severe on both ends of the spectrum, from thunderstorms to heat waves. Gergely said now that we're entering a time of the year when crops are growing rapidly and putting off lots of moisture into the air, that has the potential to make any storms a little bit worse.
2: All that evapotranspiration transpiring off of plants is adding moisture to the air, which is adding fuel to your thunderstorms. So when the conditions are right, it makes for more powerful and severe thunderstorms.
0: To sum it up, temperatures will be a bit warmer than normal for the rest of the summer, but there shouldn't be as much rain as we've been getting. Dauphin RCMP have released some details about a strange theft from Gilbert Plains. Earlier in the month, a golfer from Gilbert Plains reported that his golf cart was stolen from the Gilbert Plains golf course. Dauphin and Russell RCMP officers were notified and told to bunker down and keep an eye out for the stolen cart. The golfer made a visit to the RCMP detachment on Friday to let them know it wasn't a theft, just a case of mistaken identity. His cart was accidentally picked up by the course and sent to a garage for service. Once back from the garage, the golfer was reunited with his cart and made an unforgettable memory. Weather details up next.
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0: 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In the forecast, it's a mix of sun and clouds today with a 30% chance of showers in the afternoon and a thunderstorm risk. Widespread smoke today with a high of 27 and a humidex of 31. Tonight looks partly cloudy, 30% chance of showers in the evening with the continued thunderstorm risk, local smoke, and a low of 17. Thursday, a mix of sun and cloud, high 28, humidex 34. Tomorrow night, clear, low 16. Friday, a mix of sun and cloud, high 31. Saturday, sunny, high 31. And Sunday, cloudy, 60% chance of showers, high 31. Right now in Dauphin, it's cloudy. The humidity is 90%. Wind is from the west at 13 kilometers per hour, and it's 15 degrees. Business up next.
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0: 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The S&P 500 index is up 65.92 at 7,509.20. The Dow Jones Industrial Average in New York is up 385.38 at 52,224.64. And the NASDAQ Composite is up 329.14 at 25,837.21. Oil is up 2.92 at $87.25 USD per barrel. The current copper price is $6.52 USD per pound, and our Canadian dollar trading at 70 cents on the US dollar. Darnell Duff with sports up next.
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10: Susan McKenzie says pickleball's popularity in Dauphin continues to grow, and so does its welcoming community. Whether you're picking up a paddle for the first time or you're a seasoned vet, there's a place for you, as experienced members are always happy to help newcomers develop their skills.
11: It's just a fun game, and the games are not long. They're fairly short, about 15 minutes a game. The game goes to 11. And you have to win by two. So it's an easy game to learn, and it's a game that you'll be amazed at how quickly you go from a beginner to an intermediate player. It comes very quickly.
10: National Pickleball Day is coming up on August 8th, and Dauphin will celebrate with the doubles and mixed doubles tournament at Meadowlark Park. McKenzie encourages everyone to stop by, take in the action, and perhaps even discover your new favorite sport.
11: And the competitive category after round robin will be divided up into three separate groupings: the challenger grouping, the intermediate grouping, and an advanced grouping. So it's going to be a full day of all levels of pickleball, where people could come and watch folks having fun playing pickleball and folks being very competitive playing pickleball. So I'm hoping we can get some folks out and come watch and maybe learn to play and join our club.
10: For more on that tournament and everything pickleball in Dauphin, head to the story on our website.
0: Evan Nachtigall of Brandon is firmly in control heading into today's final round of Golf Manitoba's Men's Mid-Amateur Championship at Quarry Oaks Golf and Country Club. After the tournament was postponed earlier this month because of flooding at the Gilbert Plains Country Club, Nachtigall fired rounds of 68 and 67 during yesterday's 36-hole marathon to sit at 9 under par, 4 shots clear of David Spurr and Doug Penner. Jarrett Newton of Roblin is tied for 37th after rounds of 82 and 81. Teddy Witowicz of Dauphin is tied for 52nd following rounds of 87 and 84. Christian Lockland of Dauphin sits 55th after back-to-back 86s, while John Tomlinson is 57th after rounds of 91 and 88. A new mid-amateur champion will be crowned today. The Dauphin Kings have dealt Ash Mitchellmore to the Valley Wildcats of the Maritimes Hockey League. Mitchellmore played one full season with the Kings, scoring 10 goals, adding 20 assists in the regular season. The Kings received a player development fee in return. And the Toronto Blue Jays are now 6 games back of a wildcard spot in the American League after another woeful performance. The Tampa Bay Rays hammered the Jays last night, 12-2. The Jays are now 46 and 55 on the season. Sports brought to you by McMunn and Yates. That's news, weather, business, and sports for this hour. For local news anytime, go to 730ckdm.com.

yeah. Pick up the pieces. Average White Pad here on CKDM. Good Wednesday morning to you. 16 degrees, mostly cloudy here in Dauphin. It is day two for garbage and recycling pickup here in town. And Chase the Ace, the radio game, continues on today. There are 40 cards left. None of the three prize cards have been picked just yet. The Ace of Spades and two Jokers are waiting there to be picked. And you can, as always, have a look at the current board at 730CKDM.com. Bomber game coming up in a couple of days. Ukrainian Spotlight Music Program continues on today as well. And in a couple of days, I'll be taking the morning show over to McCreary. Not a far drive at all. Here's Brad Johnner. You can't beat an original.

0: That's kind of interesting lately how the past few weeks the weather seems to be on kind of a schedule, like where the temperatures become somewhat moderate during the week, and then once the weekend hits, the temperature just gets cranked right up, and kind of looks like we're headed for the same this weekend. A five-day weather forecast coming up in a minute.
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0: A mix of sun and cloud in the forecast today. 30% chance of showers this afternoon and a possible thunderstorm. Also calling for widespread smoke. A high of 27 today and a low of 17. With a partly cloudy sky at night tonight and a 30% chance of showers. A mix of sun and cloud tomorrow with a high of 28 and a low of 16 with a clear sky at night. Friday, it's a mix of sun and cloud, a high of 31. Saturday, sunny with a high of 31. And Sunday, cloudy, 60% chance of showers and a high of 31 as well. Right now, it's 19 in McCreary. They're the hot spot at the moment. 17 in the Paw, 16 in Yorkton and Swan River, 15 in Winnipeg and Portage, 14 in Roblin, 14 also in Fisher Branch Ashern, 13 in Brandon, 12 in Shoal Lake, and goes down to 9 degrees right now in Wasagaming. A little bit of a cooler morning just south of the park there. Right now in Dauphin, partly cloudy, humidity 89%, wind is out of the west at 11 kilometers, and it is 16. All right, let's play Chase the Ace, shall we? 40 cards left on the board. Looking for caller number 53 at 204-638-7878. Let's play Chase the Ace.

0: And in a couple of minutes here, we will play another round of Chase the Ace, the radio game. I have my 53rd caller on the line. It is Maggie calling from McCreary, and she will pick a card after we hear from some of our Game Time sponsors.
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0: And it is now time for draw 15 of the first game of Chase the Ace, the radio game. And right now my 53rd caller is on the line. It is Maggie calling from McCreary. How's your morning going so far?
4: So far, so good, Alec. How about you?
0: Oh, not too bad, not too bad. And I assume you're going to take in the festivities in McCreary this weekend?
4: If it's not too hot, I will, yes.
0: Yeah, it does look like the temperature is going to go up a bit this weekend. But we're playing Chase the Ace here.

0: And Maggie, have you had a look at the board?
1: I have, yes.
0: Okay, so there are cards available in all nine rows. And what row do you think the Ace of Spades is in, Maggie?
1: I'm going to go with row six.
0: Row six. And what card?
1: Go ahead.
0: Oh, I was just going to say one through six are available for you.
1: I'm going to take four.
0: Okay, row six, card four. Let me just go get that for you.
1: Thank you.
0: Okay, I've got the envelope in my hands. Row six, card four. And Maggie, you said your morning's going pretty all right so far?
1: Yeah.
0: Well, it's going even better now.
1: What did I get?
0: Because you got the Ace of Spades, Maggie. Row six.
1: Right on.
0: Card number four. That was the right selection. So congratulations, Maggie. You win $500.
1: Thank you. That's wonderful. I can buy a big fan.
0: Hey, there you go, and help yourself beat the heat. And hey, we'll see you on Friday in McCreary, I guess.
1: Sounds good,
0: I'll
1: Alex.
0: I'll see if we can bring down your prize for you.
1: Maybe you could.
0: Yeah. Well, there we go. Congratulations once again, Maggie. You made the right choice there, and the Ace of Spades is yours. You win $500.
1: Thank you very much.
0: You're very welcome, and you have a great rest of the day.
1: You too.
0: All right. Take care.
1: Bye-bye.
0: Bye-bye. Okay, so there we go. Round one is over. Only took 15 draws to find the Ace of Spades. So Maggie from McCreary wins $500. Congratulations to her. But still, there's more rounds of Chase the Ace to be played. So keep listening for more chances to play. And also thanks to our premium Game Time sponsor, Fusion Credit Union, and also our Game Time sponsors, Gartens Auction Service, Dauphin Co-op, Turco Fertilizers, Elkhorn Resort Spawn Conference Center, Dauphin Canadian Tire, Parkland Source for Sports, and Napa Auto Parts Dauphin.
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4: 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What do a high school graduate wanting to get into the trades and a homeowner wanting to improve their renovation skills have in common? They'll both be interested in Assiniboine College's new construction trades program at the Parkland campus. Parkland campus director Carol Stewart said the program is made up of several three-week-long courses that can be mixed and matched to give a high level of flexibility. Environment Canada's long-range weather forecast calls for a warmer-than-average summer for the Parkland, continuing to the start of harvest. But there's good news, not as much rain as we've been getting. Recent weather in the Parkland can only be described as severe on both ends of the spectrum, from thunderstorms to heat waves. And Dauphin RCMP have released some details about a strange theft from Gilbert Plains. Earlier in the month, a golfer from Gilbert Plains reported that his golf cart was stolen from the Gilbert Plains golf course. Dauphin and Russell RCMP officers were notified and told to bunker down and keep an eye out for the stolen cart. For local news anytime, go to 730ckdm.com.
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0: Well, in case you just missed it, Maggie from McCreary chose row 6, card 4. And lo and behold, that had the Ace of Spades in it. That kind of caught me off guard. Wasn't expecting to get it this early in the first round, but there we go. Congratulations to her. She wins $500. 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A mix of sun and cloud. 30% chance of showers this afternoon. Possible thunderstorm also. A high of 27 and a low of 17. With a partly cloudy sky at night and a 30% chance of showers this evening. A mix of sun and cloud with a high of 28 on Thursday. And a low of 16 with a clear sky at night. A mix of sun and cloud on Friday, a high of 31. Saturday, sunny with a high of 31. And cloudy on Sunday with a 60% chance of showers and a high of 31 as well. Right now it's 19 in McCreary, 17 in the Paw, 16 in Yorkton and Swan River, 15 in Winnipeg and Portage, 14 in Roblin and Fisher Branch Ashern, 12 in Shoal Lake, and 9 in Wasagaming. Here in Dauphin, it's mostly cloudy, humidity 89%, wind out of the west at 11 kilometers, and it's 16.
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And also with Chase the Ace, now that we just had a winner for the first round. Stay tuned for details on the second round, as the board now has to be reset, and all the cards that were drawn put back in envelopes, and the board reset. So stay tuned for second round details. And when we'll be getting that going, here's Ramona by the Stampeders.

0: It's Kelsey Ballerini, Hole in the Bottle, here on CKDM. Time for the birthday book.
1: Happy birthday to you.
0: And if you want to wish somebody a happy birthday today, then call 204-638-7878. Or you can text that number also, or fire off a quick email to ckdm.onair at 730ckdm.com. On this cloudy Wednesday, 16 degrees right now. And again, just in case you're just tuning in, we just had a winner not long ago for the first round of Chase the Ace, the radio game. Maggie from McCreary called up and guessed row 6, card 4, and that had the Ace of Spades. So stay tuned for details on the next round. Because, yeah, we'll have to take the board down and reset it and get it re-racked for round 2. And again, 204-638-7878 for the birthday book this morning. It's actor David Spade's birthday today. Selena Gomez, her birthday as well. Little Prince George of Wales, it's his birthday as well. Willem Dafoe also, Danny Glover. Also, today's the birthday for late game show host Alex Trebek, beloved Canadian game show host Alex Trebek. I have not much time left here on the birthday book this morning. 16 degrees. Earlier it looked like a fully overcast sky, but saw a little bit of blue sky earlier. Good morning, birthday book.
2: Yes, good morning. I'd like to wish our daughter and son-in-law a happy anniversary, Karen and Ryan. And this is coming from family.
0: Wonderful. Thank you. Have a great day.
2: Yeah, you too. Thank you. Bye-bye.
0: Bye-bye. And just a little bit of time left on the birthday book this morning. There's tomorrow a charity barbecue at G&G Solo Store in Winnipegosis from 11:30 to 1:30. All proceeds from that go to Winnipegosis Fire and Rescue, and that's tomorrow. And that's all for the birthday book today.
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6: Commodity prices are a presentation of Right Side Equipment. November canola up 6.7 at 809.9. September spring wheat is up 0.0775 at 7.12. And September winter wheat is up 11 even at 744 even. On the Chicago Board of Trade, December oats are up 3.5 at 349.5. September wheat up 13.75 at 691.75. December corn is up 5.75 at 481 even. November soybeans up 5 even at 1,227.75. December soybean meal is up 2.1 at 329.4. And December soybean oil down 5 cents at 71.58. On the Mercantile Exchange, October live cattle down 0.075 at 223.225. September feeder cattle down 1.275 at 344.975. And October lean hogs up 0.4 at 88.125. For a more comprehensive look at agriculture in the parkland, tune in to the noon hour edition of AgReview, weekdays on 730 CKDM.
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enjoy The Silence by Depeche Mode here on CKDM on our Wednesday morning. Alec Woolston with you, 16 degrees, not much of a wind out of the west at 11 kilometers. Next hour we have the Hump Day Ha Ha coming up. Also today it is day two for garbage and recycling pickup here in Dauphin. And again, in case you're recently just tuning in and missed it earlier this hour, we had a winner for the first round of Chase the Ace, the radio game. Maggie calling from McCreary, picked row 6, card number 4. Got the $500 Ace of Spades. Here's Meg and Patrick, safe place to break.

0: Good morning, I'm Ian Gillingham with 7:30 CKDM News Now to 8 o'clock, brought to you by Eastside Furniture and Appliance. Manitoba's Emergency Management Organization gave more information about the Manitoba Flood Recovery Program for those affected by flooding between June 6th and July 1st. They say the EMO will be using a Rapid Residential Assessment Model, or RRAM for short, for damage assessments, which is designed to speed up the process of getting homeowners back in their basements. The RRAM only covers building restoration costs, as damaged household contents are assessed separately. The province says those assessments are meant to reflect the average replacement cost of essential items, not the original purchase price or premium replacements. Financial assistance will be based on either the total cost of repairs or your assessed property value, whichever is lower. The maximum financial assistance is $3 million. Your deductible is either $2,500 or 20% of your financial assistance amount, whichever is more. For example, if you have $100,000 of eligible damage, 20% of that is $20,000, so the province would cover $80,000. Dauphin RCMP have released details of a rather unusual theft in Gilbert Plains with a hole-in-one ending. Earlier this month, a golfer from Gilbert Plains reported that his golf cart had been stolen from the local course. Officers in Dauphin and Russell were notified and told to watch out for the stolen golf cart. On Friday, the golfer visited the RCMP detachment to let them know it wasn't a theft at all, just a case of mistaken identity. The golfer's cart was mistakenly picked up by the course for service at a local garage. Once returned from the garage to the Gilbert Plains golf course, the golfer was reunited with his cart. It could have been a lot worse for the Gilbert Plains golfer, but at least now he has an unforgettable memory of his local course. The municipality of Roblin, using powers under their state of local emergency, are ordering residents to not allow their sump pumps to discharge into the municipal sanitary sewer system directly or indirectly. Robert Misko, head of council for the municipality of Roblin, said even though a good amount of the overland flooding has subsided in the area, there is still a large amount of groundwater their systems are dealing with. Roblin's lift station is still under near constant stress.
1: 1-2 in the morning when there's basically no water usage, and we can tell because there's not much coming out of our treatment plant, the lift station can just keep up. So we're getting a lot of water coming in at night. Then in the mornings when people get up and they start to do all of the things that they do, the lift station starts to get overwhelmed again, and we got to get vac trucks in to keep up with it.
0: Earlier in the month, as part of their initial response to the flooding, the municipality of Roblin declared a state of local emergency and asked residents to start reducing water use where possible. Misko said the municipality is still needing residents to help ease the system's strain and reduce water use where they can. That might include not using dishwashers or washing machines. Misko said the restrictions will continue until the municipality gets to the point where they don't need external trucks to keep up. Weather details up next.
2: Eastside Furniture and Appliances in Dauphin would like to take this opportunity to say thank you to all those in our community who offered assistance during the unprecedented flooding. The cleanup process has already begun and is expected to take several months. 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
0: 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Today's forecast is a mix of sun and cloud with a 30% chance of showers in the afternoon and a thunderstorm risk, widespread smoke, and a high of 27, humidex 31. Tonight looks partly cloudy, 30% chance of showers in the evening with a thunderstorm risk, local smoke, and a low of 17. Tomorrow calling for a mix of sun and cloud, high of 28, humidex 34. Tomorrow night clear, low 16. Friday looks like a mix of sun and cloud, high 31. Saturday sunny, high 31, and Sunday calling for clouds with a 60% chance of showers, high 31. Right now in Dauphin, it's partly cloudy. The humidity is 89%. Wind is from the west at 11 kilometers per hour, and it's 16 degrees. Darnell Duff with sports up next.
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7: Pickleball is taking over in the province. More than 46,000 Manitobans hit the courts each year, making it the province's fastest growing sport. With more than 200 courts across Manitoba, Dauphin has become one of the hotspots. Meadowlark Park features dedicated pickleball courts, while its tennis courts can also be converted for play. And since the Dauphin Pickleball Club launched in 2021, the sport has exploded. Summer courts stay busy, and when winter arrives, the action moves indoors to Barker School twice a week, where court space is in high demand. Susan McKenzie has watched the local pickleball community grow from the start.
8: We were getting 30 people out when we were playing indoor at Barker School, and there's only three courts there. 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
8: I'm glad people want to play. It's a great sport. It's a great sport for your mental and physical health, because it's a real sense of community.
7: The Dauphin Pickleball Club is hosting a tournament on August 8th, and for more on how you can catch the action, head to the story on our website at 730ckdm.com.
0: Evan Nachtigall of Brandon is firmly in control heading into today's final round of Golf Manitoba's Men's Mid-Amateur Championship at Quarry Oaks Golf and Country Club. After the tournament was postponed earlier this month because of flooding at Gilbert Plains Country Club, Nachtigall fired rounds of 68 and 67 during yesterday's 36-hole marathon to sit at 9 under par, 4 shots clear of David Spurr and Doug Penner. Jarrett Newton of Roblin is tied for 37th after rounds of 82 and 81. Teddy Watowitz of Dauphin is tied for 52nd following rounds of 87 and 84. Christian Lachlan of Dauphin sits 55th after back-to-back 86s, while John Tomlinson is 57th after rounds of 91 and 88. A new mid-amateur champion will be crowned today. The Dauphin Kings have dealt Ash Mitchell-Moore to the Valley Wildcats of the Maritimes Hockey League. Mitchell-Moore played one full season with the Kings, scoring 10 goals and adding 20 assists in the regular season. The Kings received a player development fee in return. And the Toronto Blue Jays are now 6 games back of a wild card, 4 shots clear of David Burr and Doug Penner. Jarrett Newton of Roblin is tied for 37th after 82 and 81. Teddy Dauphin is tied for 5th following rounds of 84. Christian Lund of Dauphin sits 55th after back-to-back 86. John Tomlinson is 57th after rounds of 88. A new champion will be crowned. The Dauphin Kings have dealt Ash Mitchell-Moore, the Wildcats of the Maritimes. Mitchell-Moore played one season with the Kings, scoring and adding 20 assists in the regular season. The day player development fee and the Toronto Blue are now 6 games back of a wild spot in the American League. Another woeful performance. The Rays hammered the Jays 12-2. Jays are now 46-5 on the season. Sports you buy, Embroidery by Design. That's news, weather, and for this hour, for a local anytime, go to 7ckdm.com.

0: Leo Sayer, Long Tall Glasses. CKDM, good day morning to you. 11 or 8, Winnipeg Blue, their next game in a cup against Calgary at 3 in the evening. Not nearly as big headlines heading into this game as there was heading Ottawa game. I did notice every CFL releases power rankings and ranks the teams from top to bottom based on like momentum, current strength, things like that. And Montreal's right at the top at number one, followed by Edmonton, Saskatchewan, and then the Calgary Stampede on the fourth spot, and Winnipeg is in number five. Kind of thought that's odd, as Calgary has lost two games in a row, whereas the Winnipeg Blue Bombers in three games in a row. Power rankings terms, they should be ahead of the Cubs, but regardless, power rankings don't really, it's the standings that do, and the two teams will face off this Friday game on CKD. And whether you sit on the radio through 30 CKDM Doc, the free Radio Canada app, again, game 7:30 on Friday. 18 degrees here in Dauphin. Here's Dean Brody.
1: How was it?

0: to everyone who's been to and enjoying the Ukraine Spotlight Music Program, which got underway. That'll continue from Monday to Saturday until Friday 31st. And thanks to our incredible Ukrainian Spot Program sponsors, with Canada's National Ukrainian Victory Lane Trailer and Auto Clinic Pharmacy, Rapid Sales, Dauphin Denture Clinic, Pfizer's Willowbrook Eye Care, Home Hardware, Pathway Services, and M&M Food Express. We're trying to keep the spirit of the festival alive, even though it was canceled for 2020, but will return in 2027.
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And last hour, we got winner for round one. It's the Ace the Radio game. The Ace of Spades was... It was in the envelope in row six, column four. Yeah, it kind of caught me off. I wasn't expecting to pull it early in the contest, but yes, it was found. Here's Rock.

0: That's David Wilcox on our Wednesday morning. Good morning to you. It is 8:28, and I have online Mr. Matthew Bertrand. How are you this morning, Matthew?
1: Pretty good, you?
0: Not too bad, not too bad. Do you eat apples?
1: Of course, I love apples.
0: Of course, of course. Do you, you ever heard the saying, an apple a day keeps the doctor away?
1: Yep.
0: Yeah,
1: right. That's why I have an iPhone, because I said, doctor, go away.
0: Oh, Matthew, did you say that's why you have an iPhone, like an Apple iPhone?
1: Yep.
0: All right. Well, got the humor started already, but you've got a joke for us ready today, I assume?
1: Yep.
0: Okay.
2: Time for a joke by Matthew Bertrand.
0: All right, Matthew, go ahead whenever you're ready.
1: You ready?
0: You betcha.
1: Why were the strawberries late?
0: Why were the strawberries late? Why were they late?
1: They were stuck in a jam.
2: That was a joke by Matthew Bertrand.
0: Oh, they were stuck in a jam. Do you like jam, Matthew?
1: Yeah, I usually have toast and jam in the morning.
0: Right on. Sounds like you eat healthy.
1: I do.
0: That's good. That's good. Well, thank you very much for calling up and giving us the hump day ha-ha. And you have a great rest of the week.
1: You too.
0: All right. Take care, Matthew.
1: You too. Try to stay cool.
0: Yeah, you as well.
1: Bye-bye.
0: All right. Bye-bye.
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4: Good morning. It's time now for our primetime news headlines brought to you by Gowan Canada. Manitoba's Emergency Management Organization gave more information about the Manitoba Flood Recovery Program for those affected by flooding between June 6th and July 1st. They say the EMO will be using a Rapid Residential Assessment Model, or RRAM, for damage assessments and is designed to speed up the process of getting homeowners back in their basements. Dauphin RCMP have released details of a rather unusual theft in Gilbert Plains with a hole-in-one ending. Earlier this month, a golfer from Gilbert Plains reported that his golf cart had been stolen from the local course. Officers in Dauphin and Russell were notified and told to watch out for the stolen cart. Using powers under their state of local emergency, the municipality of Roblin has ordered residents to not allow sump pumps to discharge into the municipal sanitary sewer system, either directly or indirectly. Robert Misko, head of council for the municipality of Roblin, said their main problem right now is with excess amounts of groundwater. For local news anytime, go to 730ckdm.com.
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10: Bye.
0: And today the forecast calling for a mix of sun and cloud, 30% chance of showers this afternoon, and a possible thunderstorm, also widespread smoke, a high of 27 and a low of 17, with a partly cloudy sky at night and a 30% chance of showers. A mix of sun and cloud tomorrow with a high of 28 and a low of 16 with a clear sky at night. Then Friday things heat up a little bit more, a mix of sun and cloud, a high of 31. And that heat looks to stay around for the weekend. Saturday sunny with a high of 31. And cloudy with a 60% chance of showers on Sunday with a high of 31 also. Right now it's 20 degrees in McCreary, 18 in the Paw, 17 in Portage, Yorkton, and Swan River, 16 in Fisher Branch, Ashern, and Winnipeg, 15 in Shoal Lake and Roblin, and 14 in Wasagaming and Brandon. In Dauphin right now, it's cloudy and hazy. Humidity is at 85%. Wind is out of the west-southwest at 13 kilometers. And right now it's 18.
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maybe you have something that you're looking at and you're like, I want to give it away. Well, you can give it away on the Bargain Bin coming up after news now at 11 o'clock, the Western Bakery Bargain Bin. Or if anything that you are looking for, anything that you have for sale, the Bargain Bin, great for those things as well. Also, the Hump Day, Hump Day Ha Ha, getting a 9.5 rating so far from Janice. Why were the strawberries late? Because they were in a jam. Here's Tennille Arts and Back Then Right Now.

0: That's Cameron Whitcomb, Kingdom of Fear, right now here in Dauphin. A cloudy, hazy sky, 18 degrees, looking at a high of 27 for the day today. We have AgriView coming up next.
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4: This Ag Report brought to you by Verdant Ag and Coyote Tractors. The Canadian Federation of Agriculture held a meeting in Halifax recently to discuss policies and to look at Canada's agricultural future. The meeting was made up of five different panels and had a lot of discussion around the federal government's new food security strategy. Keith Currie, CFA president, said federal talks shouldn't just include agriculture and Agri-Food Canada, but infrastructure too, because the infrastructure component to agriculture is a lot more than people realize. 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For a more comprehensive look at agriculture in the parkland, tune into the noon hour edition of AgriView, weekdays on 730 CKDM.
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0: 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The Birdtail Country Museum presents their summer market on Main Street in Birtle from 11 to 2. Every second Wednesday until September 2nd. There's a coffee house at the Sandy Lake Drop-In Center from 2:30 this afternoon to 4. 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

That's Billy Ray Cyrus, Country Twisted, here on CKDM. And again, in case you missed it earlier this morning, sometime between 7:15 and 7:30, we played Chase the Ace, the radio game, and Maggie calling from McCreary called up guest card or row number 6, card number 4, and it was the Ace of Spades. So she won the first round. She won the $500 grand prize, and stay tuned for second round details, as we'll have to get the board reset up, take it down, and put it back up again. And get it ready for round number 2. Stay tuned for details on that. News details coming up in a bit. Here's Chris Young. Have a great day.

0: Good morning, I'm Ian Gillingham with 730 CKDM News Now to 9 o'clock, brought to you by Arc Skin Laser Veins. What do a high school graduate wanting to get into the trades and a homeowner wanting to improve their renovation skills have in common? They'll both be interested in Assiniboine College's new construction trades program at the Parkland campus. Parkland campus director Carol Stewart said the program is made up of several three-week-long courses that can be mixed and matched to give a high level of flexibility.
1: The big advantage, I guess, for having the smaller bite-sized programs is that each course stands on its own, so people can register for just one, or they can take several over time. It really depends on their interests, their schedule, and their budget, and then they can build their skills as they go.
0: Assiniboine College has offered programs like it before, mostly at northern and remote campuses. They've been wanting to add this program to the Parkland campus for some time now to give residents a great way to grow and change with how the city has in the past few years. Recent flooding has shown just how important a program like this one is. If you're interested in brushing up on your reno skills, act fast. The start date is fast approaching.
1: The first courses begin in October 5th and run through the fall, and then we have some in the spring as well. Registration is open now.
0: For more details, including schedules and costs, head to the story on our website. Environment Canada's long-range weather forecast calls for a warmer-than-average summer for the parkland, continuing to the start of harvest, but there's good news, not as much rain as we've been getting.
2: As for precipitation, there's not really a good signal, so it likely will be around normal. Normal for Dauphin, I know, and for much of the parkland would be maybe around like 60 millimeters through a month.
0: Janelle Gergley, meteorologist with Environment Canada, also said to take the forecast with a grain of salt. It's very difficult to predict the weather accurately that far in advance. Though the average may pan out, we could still see significant events on one day and not again for the rest of the period. Recent weather in the parkland can only be described as severe on both ends of the spectrum, from thunderstorms to heat waves. Gergley said now that we're entering a time of year when crops are growing rapidly and putting off lots of moisture into the air, that has the potential to make any storms a little bit worse.
2: All that evapotranspiration transpiring off of plants is adding moisture to the air, which is adding fuel to your thunderstorms. So when the conditions are right, it makes for more powerful and severe thunderstorms.
0: To sum it up, temperatures will be a bit warmer than normal for the rest of the summer, but there shouldn't be as much rain as we've been getting. Using powers under their state of local emergency, the municipality of Roblin has ordered residents to not allow sump pumps to discharge into the municipal sanitary sewer system, either directly or indirectly. Robert Misko, head of council for the municipality of Roblin, said their main problem right now is with excess amounts of groundwater. Though it may look like water has gone away in most areas, their lift station is still barely able to keep up, even around 2 in the morning when there isn't much of a burden from the sewer system. Earlier in the month, as part of their initial response to the flooding, the municipality asked residents to reduce water use where they can, including not using dishwashers or washing machines. Misko said that help goes a long way.
3: This is what we need to do till we get to the point that we're not seeing the need to have to do supplemental pumping at our lift station.
0: The order will remain in effect until it's either rescinded by council or the state of local emergency expires. Weather details up next.
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0: In the forecast for today, a mix of sun and cloud is expected with a 30% chance of showers in the afternoon with a thunderstorm risk, widespread smoke. Today's high is 27 degrees with a humidex of 31. Tonight looks partly cloudy, 30% chance of showers in the evening with the thunderstorm risk continuing, local smoke and a low of 17. Tomorrow calling for a mix of sun and cloud, high 28, humidex 34. Tomorrow night clear, low 16. Friday, a mix of sun and cloud, high 31. Saturday, sunny, high 31. And Sunday, calling for clouds, 60% chance of showers, and a high of 31. Right now in Dauphin, it's pretty hazy. The humidity is 85%. Wind is from the west-southwest at 13 kilometers per hour, and it's 18 degrees. Business up next.
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0: In our business report, the TSX Composite Index is up 408.76 at 35,369.08. The S&P 500 Index is up 65.92 at 7,509.20. The Dow Jones Industrial Average in New York is up 385.38 at 52,224.64. And the NASDAQ Composite Index is up 329.14 at 25,837.21. Oil is up 2.46 at $86.71 USD per barrel. The current copper price is $6.51 USD per pound. And our Canadian dollar trading at 70 cents on the US dollar. Darnell Duff with sports up next.
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7: Susan McKenzie says pickleball's popularity in Dauphin continues to grow, and so does its welcoming community. Whether you're picking up a paddle for the first time or you're a seasoned vet, there's a place for you, as experienced members are always happy to help newcomers develop their skills.
8: It's just a fun game, and the games are not long. They're fairly short, about 15 minutes a game. The game goes to 11. And you have to win by two. So it's an easy game to learn. And it's a game that you'll be amazed at how quickly you go from a beginner to an intermediate player. It comes very quickly.
7: National Pickleball Day is coming up on August 8th, and Dauphin will celebrate with the doubles and mixed doubles tournament at Meadowlark Park. McKenzie encourages everyone to stop by, take in the action, and perhaps even discover your new favorite sport.
8: And the competitive category after round robin will be divided up into three separate groupings: the challenger grouping, the intermediate grouping, and an advanced grouping. So it's going to be a full day of all levels of pickleball, where people could come and watch folks having fun playing pickleball and folks being very competitive playing pickleball. So I'm hoping we can get some folks out and come watch and maybe learn to play and join our club.
7: For more on that tournament and everything pickleball in Dauphin, head to the story on our website.
0: Evan Nachtigall of Brandon is firmly in control heading into today's final round of Golf Manitoba's Men's Mid-Amateur Championship at Quarry Oaks Golf and Country Club. After the tournament was postponed earlier this month because of flooding at Gilbert Plains Country Club, Nachtigall fired rounds of 68 and 67 during yesterday's 36-hole marathon to sit at 9 under par, 4 shots clear of David Spurr and Doug Penner. Jarrett Newton of Roblin is tied for 37th after rounds of 82 and 81. Teddy Witowicz of Dauphin is tied for 52nd following rounds of 87 and 84. Christian Lachland of Dauphin sits 55th after back-to-back 86s, while John Tomlinson is 57th after rounds of 91 and 88. A new mid-amateur champion will be crowned today. The Dauphin Kings have dealt Ash Mitchell-Moore to the Valley Wildcats of the Maritimes Hockey League. Mitchell-Moore played one full season with the Kings, scored 10 goals, adding 20 assists in the regular season. The Kings received a player development fee in return. And the Toronto Blue Jays are now 6 games back of a wildcard spot in the American League after a woeful performance last night. The Tampa Bay Rays hammered the Jays 12-2. The Jays are now 46-55 on the season. That's news, weather, business, and sports for this hour. For local news anytime, go to 730ckdm.com.

Dire Straits, Walk of Life. It's 9:13. I'm Mara. Thanks for joining me. How are you feeling? Wednesday, middle of the week. Looking outside, looking a little bit smoky. Just a little bit. Definitely notice it on the drive to work. Here's Jess Moss, Luke, Cheap Wine and Cigarettes. You come

0: It's hard to tell when looking outside, but I do think that over the past few hours, the smoke has gotten a little bit smokier. On the drive to work this morning, I was about maybe partway to work when I started to smell the campfire smoke smell. And you know when your first thought is, what is wrong with my car? That was the first thought as I'm driving. And I'm thinking, is there something wrong with my car? Then a little side thought of, maybe I'm just imagining it. Maybe it's not there. But then I look up and I realize I couldn't actually see Riding Mountain anymore. And I went, yep, that would be the wildfire smoke that was in the forecast. It is expected to be a little bit smoky over the next few days. So as a reminder that you may want to close your windows if you haven't already, try and keep the inside as nice as possible. If you have an air purifier, maybe you could get that going. A good way to do it if you don't think you can try and get the smoke out of your entire house, if whatever reason some has managed to sneak its way in, try and maybe section off probably your bedroom, try and make one room as clean as possible. Just that way, that is your nice space, and then you can let the rest of it kind of pass on its own over the next few days. If you do start to hang out outside and you're not feeling great, try and get inside as much as possible. And maybe try and limit some outdoors activities over the next few days, just until that smoke has had a chance to blow over.
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Drew Gregory, work in progress. It is a hazy 19 degrees outside here in Dauphin. It's 9:25. Here's Kenny Chesney, Reality.

0: the Ace of Spades. So if that was your card, again, just to repeat that, that was card 6, row 4. If that was the one you would have guessed, that was, in fact, the Ace of Spades. So round 1, now officially over. Congratulations, Maggie. And we will be playing our next few rounds on the way. So keep listening for when we will be playing them. We need to take down the board, reset it back up, and then we will be ready for round 2. Thanks to some of our Game Time sponsors for Chase the AC Radio Game, including our premium Game Time sponsor, Fusion Credit Union. And some of our Game Time sponsors include Gardens Auction Service, Dauphin Co-op, Turco Fertilizers, Elkhorn Resort Spa and Conference Center, Dauphin Canadian Tire, Parkland Source for Sports, and Napa Auto Parts Dauphin.
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0: A mix of sun and cloud expected today, a 30% chance of showers this afternoon, as well as a risk of a thunderstorm. There is some widespread smoke in the area, a high of 27. Partly cloudy conditions tonight, once again a 30% chance of showers this evening, and a risk of a thunderstorm. More local smoke, overnight low 17. A mix of sun and cloud tomorrow, high 28, a humidex of 34, clear skies at night, low 16. Friday, a mix of sun and cloud, high 31, low 14. Sunshine Saturday, high 31, low 17. And Sunday, clouds with a chance of showers in the morning, high 31, low 17. It is 14 in Wissagaming, 17 Shoal Lake and Roblin, also 17 in Winnipeg. Brandon, 16, 18 Portage, 19 Swan River, Yorkton and Fisher Branch, 20 in The Paw, and 21 in McCreary. Currently in Dauphin, it's fairly hazy out. Wind from the west, southwest, 11 kilometers an hour. Humidity is 82%. In Dauphin, it's 19.
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have heard earlier this morning. Chase the Ace, the radio game, our first round is officially up. Maggie from McCreary earlier this morning, she did guess card 6, row 4, and found

The car's 9:35. It is Wednesday, halfway to the weekend, halfway to the McCreary Fair and Rodeo this weekend. And to hear all about it and what is happening, make sure to tune in Friday morning, because Alec Woolston, he is going to be live on location taking his morning show on the road to McCreary Supply for the kickoff on Friday. So tune in Friday. He's going to let you know what is going on the weekend at the fair itself. That's on Friday. Miss Brandon Lay for My Money. CKP.

The Winnipeg Blue Bombers, they're playing again on Friday. That game is at 7:30. And once again, if you'd like to listen to that game, wherever you are, tune in to CKDM at 7:30. We will be broadcasting the game because we are a member of the Winnipeg Blue Bomber Radio Network. So if you want to listen to the game, just tune in to CKDM. Again, that game is 7:30 on Friday. Gino Vannelli, Black Cars.

0: Hopefully you have been enjoying our Ukrainian Spotlight music program. It has been running for the past few days since Monday. Starts at 6 and runs up until 8, some Ukrainian music. To celebrate, fortunately, Canada's National Ukrainian Festival couldn't happen, but we are celebrating anyway at the station, playing some Ukrainian music from 6 to 8. And that's going to be happening from Monday to Saturday up until Friday, July 31st. And if you are thinking, what about the Winnipeg Blue Bombers game? Something to note that on Friday, that program, the music program, will be ending a little bit earlier just for the Blue Bombers broadcast. Otherwise, every day it is happening and it's playing from 6 up until 8. 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
2: Commodity prices are a presentation of Right Side Equipment. November canola is up 8 even at 811.2. September spring wheat up 0.1175 at 7.16. And September winter wheat is up 17.5 at 750.5. On the Chicago Board of Trade, December oats up 9 even at 355 even. September wheat is up 20 even at 698 even. December corn is up 7 even at 482 and 1 quarter. November soybeans up 8 and 3 quarters at 1,231 and a half. December soybean meal up 4.5 at 331.8. And December soybean oil up 14 cents at 71.77. On the Mercantile Exchange, October live cattle is down 0.075 at 223.225. September feeder cattle down 1.275 at 344.975, and October lean hogs up 0.4 at 88.125. 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

Assiniboine College's Parkland campus has planned to introduce mini trade programs. You'll hear all about it in just a few minutes during News Now at 10. Wrapping up the hour, it's Reba McEntire.

0: Good morning. I'm Ian Gillingham with 7:30 CKDM News Now to 10 o'clock. Assiniboine College recently announced that the Parkland campus in Dauphin will soon be home to a very unique construction trades program that was designed with student flexibility in mind. Carol Stewart, Parkland campus director, said their mini trades will greatly expand the skill set of any students who attend.
1: We call them mini trades because they're typically about 3 weeks long, and learners can choose from drywall installation and finishing, painting, interior finishing, exterior finishing, and concrete forming. They can be taken on their own or they can be combined with others, giving people the flexibility to build the skills that they want.
0: Stewart expects both the level of flexibility and the low commitment of a 3-week course to attract a wide variety of students, from those looking to enter the trades to homeowners looking to improve their renovation skills. Assiniboine College offers similar short-length programs with standalone courses, most often at their more remote campuses. They've been planning to add this program to the Parkland campus for a while now because they've seen how Dauphin has grown and changed in recent years and wants to help residents grow and change with it. But recent events have shown just how important a program like this really is.
1: We've been planning these courses for quite some time in order to bring them here, but the recent flooding in our region has also highlighted how valuable renovation skills can be.
0: The program's first round of 3-week courses is set to start on October 5th. For more details, including costs and schedules, head to the story on our website. The municipality of Roblin, using powers under their state of local emergency, are ordering residents to not allow sump pumps to discharge directly or indirectly into the municipal sanitary sewer system. Robert Misko, head of council for the municipality of Roblin, said even though a good amount of the overland flooding has subsided in the area, there is still a large amount of groundwater their systems are still dealing with. Roblin's lift station is under near constant stress.
2: 1-2 in the morning when there's basically no water usage, and we can tell because there's not much coming out of our treatment plant, the lift station can just keep up. So we're getting a lot of water coming in at night. Then in the mornings when people get up and they start to do all of the things that they do, the lift station starts to get overwhelmed again, and we got to get vac trucks in to keep up with it.
0: Earlier in the month, as part of their initial response to the flooding, the municipality of Roblin declared a state of local emergency and asked residents to start reducing water use where they can. Misko said the municipality is still needing residents to help ease the system's strain and reduce water where they can. That might include not using dishwashers or washing machines. Misko said the restrictions will continue until the municipality gets to the point where they don't need external trucks just to keep up. Environment Canada's long-range weather forecast is predicting a warmer-than-average rest of the summer, with high temps continuing into the start of harvest. But the good news, not as much rain as the parkland has been getting. Janelle Gergley, meteorologist with Environment Canada, said though it won't be that much warmer in the big picture, it'll be noticeable.
3: Looking at our long-range models, we are suggesting that it's going to be a warmer-than-average remainder of the summer and even going into fall, as it does cover July, August, and the month of September.
0: Looking at precipitation, Gergley said we can expect normal amounts from here on out. Normal amounts for Dauphin and much of the parkland is around 60 millimeters of rain per month. She also said to take their long-range forecast with a grain of salt. It's very difficult to forecast the weather that far in advance.
3: For one picture to cover 3 months is very hard to do, and maybe over the span of 3 months it does average out to be correct. But of course we can see like significant events on one day and then not for the remainder of the 90 days.
0: Now that we're entering a time of year when crops are growing rapidly and putting off lots of moisture, Gergley said that has the potential to add fuel to any thunderstorms if the conditions are right. At a glance, normal rain from here on out, but thunderstorms could be pretty bad, and the temperature will be a little bit warmer than the usual. Weather details up next.
4: Why do you recycle at work? Let's take some calls.
5: The security cameras? You never know who's behind them.
4: Yeah, right.
6: Because it's the best way to escape boring meetings.
4: Whatever the reason, if you drink it, you bin it.
0: Looking at the forecast, a mix of sun and cloud expected today, with a 30% chance of showers in the afternoon and a thunderstorm risk. Widespread smoke today in the area with a high of 27 degrees and a humidex of 31. Tonight looks partly cloudy, 30% chance of showers in the evening with a continued thunderstorm risk, smoke localizing with a low of 17. Tomorrow calling for a mix of sun and cloud, high of 28, humidex of 34. Tomorrow night looks clear with a low of 16. Friday, a mix of sun and cloud, high 31. Saturday, sunny, high 31. And Sunday should be cloudy with a 60% chance of showers and a high of 31. Right now in Dauphin, it's pretty hazy. The humidity is 82%. Wind is from the west-southwest at 11 kilometers per hour, and it's 19 degrees. Darnell Duff with sports up next.
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8: Easton Odit of Dauphin first stepped onto the ice at just 2 years old, and what started as pure fun quickly became a passion and eventually an obsession as the Dauphin product Live for Hockey. Guided by his parents' message to stay positive and live in the moment, Easton kept pushing forward. After a brief stint with the Parkland U15 Rangers in the 2020-21 season, he exploded with the Brandon Wheat Kings U15 AAA squad, piling up 75 points in 31 games before adding 14 more in the playoffs to capture a league title. He then followed that with a 39-point U18 rookie season and even made his WHL debut. Then came the 2023-24 season, one for the ages. The U18 Wheat Kings went an astonishing 43-0-1 in the regular season, then swept their way through the playoffs to finish 52-0-1 in the province, earning Easton his second AAA championship in one of the most dominant seasons Canadian U18 hockey has ever seen.
9: Just so fun. We were a brotherhood. We loved going to the rink every day and being with each other, and that helped us succeed to what that year was. Yeah, I would do anything to go back to that season. It was the most fun I've had playing hockey ever.
8: The Wheat Kings' first regulation loss of the season came at the TELUS Cup West Regional, but it did not derail their dreams. After winning their first two games, Brandon had already punched its ticket to the regional final. One game, winner goes to the TELUS Cup. It was the Brandon Wheat Kings against the Saskatoon Blazers, and neither team gave an inch. Locked in a scoreless battle, the game went to overtime before Brady Turco of McCreary delivered the biggest goal of the season. After months of dominance, the Wheat Kings had earned their moment. Brandon was headed to the national championships.
9: Yeah, we also started that overtime period with a power play, and we didn't get the job done. But then Turks' next shift, he went out and had a nice little move, and it was the best. We were all so excited. I remember like being the first one jumping off the bench, throwing my stuff in the air and screaming. It was the best feeling ever.
8: Easton then had 5 goals at the national tournament as the Wheat Kings finished with silver medals.
0: Jason Robertson and the Dallas Stars will avoid a salary arbitration hearing after the high-scoring forward signed a $12 million contract for next season. Robertson, who has 490 points, 213 goals, and 277 assists in his 456 regular season career games with the Stars, could become an unrestricted free agent for the first time next summer. Robertson had a team-high 96 points with 45 goals and 51 assists this past season. It was his third 40-goal season, and he completed a $31 million four-year deal he got in 2022. Sean Lemon and Dwayne Hendricks are back with the Toronto Argonauts. The 6'2", 242-pound Lemon won a Grey Cup with Toronto in 2017. The 37-year-old begins his third stint with the Argos, having previously played for the team from 2016 to 18 and in 2019. He ultimately re-signed with Montreal and appeared in 5 regular season games that year with the Alouettes. A 3-time Grey Cup champion, Lemon has registered 270 tackles, 103 sacks, 30 forced fumbles, and 2 interceptions in 147 career regular season games. That's news, weather, and sports for this hour. For local news anytime, go to 730ckdm.com.

Van Halen kicking off the hour. It's 10:12. I'm Mara. Thanks for joining me. I'll be hanging out with you up until 2 o'clock today. And looking outside, today is seeming like it's going to be a fairly smoky one. It's going to be a little bit hazy throughout the day, so we will be keeping an eye on that. Just as a reminder that if you don't have to go outside, maybe stay inside for the time being. Here's George Canyon, more you, CKDM.

0: Earlier this morning, Maggie from McCreary played Chase the Ace, the radio game, and with 40 cards left at the time, found the Ace of Spades. She guessed row 6, card 4, found the Ace of Spades. That's pretty impressive. With 40 cards left at the time of guessing, that is pretty early in the round. So congratulations again, Maggie. Hopefully you enjoy that $500 cash prize. Now keep your ears peeled. Keep listening. Stay tuned for more details on our next round. We still need to take down the board and put it back up again.
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If you're driving by Credit Union Place, keep an eye out for the new sidewalk and crosswalk that have been added on the north side of the building. It's there by connecting the parking lot to the north side of the building just to make it a little bit safer for any pedestrians that are hoping to cross, which is smart. I think just seeing other people crossing in the past, usually you kind of have to wait for a car to wait for you and then you can cross. This way, they do have one of the flashing pedestrian lights as well to make it a little bit safer. So if you're driving by the area, keep an eye out for it and make sure to look for the flashing pedestrian crosswalk sign. Here's Brett Kissel, started with a song.

0: rock in the fields of Minnedosa is now just 8 days away, just over a week. The countdown is on, and if you hadn't had a chance already, I'd recommend checking out the Rock in the Fields of Minnedosa Facebook page, because there they have posted their stage lineup, the stage schedule, when the artists will be performing with some times attached. That way you can kind of plan out your weekend better. Their days they are performing and what performers are performing what day, that is also available on their website. So maybe if you are planning on camping out there and you want to stop by town, they do have a taxi service that you can take. If you want to make sure you are going to catch your favorite performers, you can see that stage schedule, kind of make sure it all lines up, see who you want to see, figure out when you're going to be grabbing some food, do any last minute planning that you need to do. All that information is available for you. Rock in the Fields of Minnedosa, 8 days away now. To find out any more information regarding Rock in the Fields of Minnedosa, find that on their website, rockinthefields.ca.
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0: 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A mix of sun and cloud today with a 30% chance of showers this afternoon, as well as

0: this evening. There is a risk of a thunderstorm both this afternoon and this evening, and you can expect widespread smoke throughout the day. A high of 27 and an overnight low of 17. Tomorrow, a mix of sun and cloud, high 28, the humidex of 34, clear skies at night, low 16. Friday, a mix of sun and cloud, high 31, low 14. Some sunshine Saturday morning, high 31 and a low of 17. And Sunday, expect cloudy periods throughout the day, a 60% chance of showers in the morning, high 31 and a low of 17. It is 19 in Winnipeg as well as Brandon, also 19 in Shoal Lake and Roblin. ...14 in Wasagaming, 21 Portage, 21 Roblin and Swan River, Yorkton 22 and 23 in McCreary. Currently in Dauphin, it's fairly overcast, wind from the west 15 kilometers an hour, humidity is 75%, in Dauphin it's 22.
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We have some good old days ahead of us because this weekend is the McCreary Fair and Rodeo. Have more information on it on the way. Until then, here's Let's Hear It for the Boy, CKDN.

0: What is your favorite part about the Mercury Ag Society Fair and Rodeo? This is going to be my first time ever going, so I'm curious, what is your favorite part about this event? Looking at the list of events they have scheduled, they have a pancake breakfast, which looks pretty tasty for in the morning. They're also going to have their vendor market, which is always fun to stop by for. There's going to be the rodeo itself. And then there's also going to be the parade, which if you are going to be stopping by the parade, you actually may see me there. I'm going to be driving around the CKDM vehicle in the parade. So if you do see me, please make sure to stop by and say hello. I would love to chat. It's looking like a pretty fun time. And with more information on the rodeo and fair itself, tune in on Friday morning because Alec Woolston, he's actually taking his morning show on the road. He is packing up, he is shipping over to Mercury Supply, and he's going to have the kickoff event there. He's going to be talking all about the fair and rodeo and what you can expect for the weekend. So if you're excited for it, tune in Friday morning to hear from Alec Woolston. He'll tell you what is going on for the weekend.
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4: 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November canola is up 13.4 at 816.6. September spring wheat is up 0.1975 at 7.24. And September winter wheat is up 30.25 at 763.25. On the Chicago Board of Trade, December oats are up 10.5 at 356.5. September wheat is up 26.5 at 704.5. December corn up 9.75 at 485 even. November soybeans up 13 even at 1,235.75. December soybean meal up 7.5 at 334.8. And December soybean oil up 41 cents at 72.04. On the Mercantile Exchange, October live cattle down 3.5 at 219.725. September feeder cattle down 8.575 at 336.4, and October lean hogs are up 0.275 at 88.4. 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

And that one never gets old. The boys are back in town. It's 10:53. Today's Western Bakery Bargain Bin will be up shortly. As always, after news now at 11, we have had some text messages come through with listings. So if you have any last minute additions, remember you can text 204-638-7878.

Although the warmer temperatures we have had have definitely helped with some drier conditions. Many areas in the Parkland still in local states of emergency, including Roblin. And with the flooding update in Roblin, keep listening. Ian Gillingham adds the details during News Now at 11. Ending off the hour, here's All Over the Road.

0: Good morning, I'm Ian Gillingham with 7:30 CKDM News Now to 11 o'clock, brought to you by the Dauphin Super 8. Using powers under their state of local emergency, the municipality of Roblin has ordered residents to not allow sump pumps to discharge into the municipal sanitary sewer system, either directly or indirectly. Robert Misko, head of council for the municipality of Roblin, said their main problem right now is with excess amounts of groundwater. Though it may look like water has gone away in most areas, their lift station is still barely able to keep up, even around 2 in the morning when there isn't much burden from the sewer system. Earlier in the month, as part of their initial response to flooding, the municipality asked residents to reduce water use where they can, including not using dishwashers or washing machines. Misko said that help goes a long way.
1: This is what we need to do till we get to the point that we're not seeing the need to have to do supplemental pumping at our lift station.
0: The order will remain in effect until it's either rescinded by council or the state of local emergency expires. Dauphin RCMP have released some details about a strange theft from Gilbert Plains. Earlier in the month, a golfer from Gilbert Plains reported that his golf cart was stolen from the Gilbert Plains golf course. Dauphin and Russell RCMP officers were notified and told to bunker down and keep an eye out for the stolen cart. The golfer made a visit to the RCMP detachment on Friday to let them know it wasn't a theft, just a case of mistaken identity. His cart was accidentally picked up by the course and sent to a garage for service. Once back from the garage, the golfer was reunited with his cart and made an unforgettable memory. Environment Canada's long-range weather forecast calls for a warmer-than-average summer for the parkland, continuing until the start of harvest. But there's good news, not as much rain as we've been getting.
2: As for precipitation, there's not really a good signal, so it likely will be around normal. Normal for Dauphin, I know, and for much of the parkland would be maybe around like 60 millimeters through a month.
0: Janelle Gurgley, meteorologist with Environment Canada, also said take the forecast with a grain of salt. It's very difficult to predict the weather accurately that far in advance. Though the average may pan out, we could still see significant events on one day and not again for the rest of the period. Recent weather in the parkland can only be described as severe on both ends of the spectrum, from thunderstorms to heat waves. Gurgley said now that we're entering a time of year when crops are growing rapidly and putting off lots of moisture into the air, that has the potential to make any storms worse.
2: All that evapotranspiration transpiring off of plants is adding moisture to the air, which is adding fuel to your thunderstorms. So when the conditions are right, it makes for more powerful and severe thunderstorms.
0: To sum it up, temperatures will be a bit warmer than normal for the rest of the summer, but there shouldn't be as much rain as we've been getting. Weather details up next.
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0: 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Today looks like a mix of sun and cloud with a 30% chance of showers in the afternoon and a thunderstorm risk. Widespread smoke today with a high of 27 degrees and a humidex of 31. Tonight looks partly cloudy, 30% chance of showers in the evening with a continued thunderstorm risk, localized smoke and a low of 17. Tomorrow calling for a mix of sun and cloud, high 28, humidex 34. Tomorrow night clear, low 16. Friday, a mix of sun and cloud, high 31. Saturday, sunny, high 31. And Sunday, calling for clouds with a 60% chance of showers and a high of 31. Right now in Dauphin, it's sunny. The humidity is 75%. Wind is from the west at 15 kilometers per hour. And it's 22 degrees, feels like 27. Darnell Duff with sports up next.
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6: Easton Odit of Dauphin capped the 2023-24 regular season with the Brandon U18 Wheat Kings with 23 goals and 63 points, then added 2 goals and 12 points in the playoffs while continuing to produce at the TELUS Cup West Regional. And at the TELUS Cup, Brandon dropped its opener to Quebec before bouncing back with 2 straight wins. A loss to Calgary set up a semifinal rematch, and this time the Wheat Kings delivered. Easton scored as Brandon earned a convincing 4-1 win to book a spot in the national final. Now, the storybook ending wasn't in the cards. Quebec claimed the championship in the rematch, leaving Brandon with a silver medal. It wasn't the finish the Wheat Kings wanted, but a second place finish in Canada capped a remarkable season and an unforgettable journey.
7: Growing up, you would never have thought that I would be going to a national championship. It was a dream come true for sure. I really enjoyed being a player that could go out a lot and PK and power play and help the team out as much as I could. Obviously, we didn't get the job done, but that season was so remarkable for all of us. We were obviously sad, but we knew our season was amazing, and it was we could go home happy even though we didn't get the final win.
6: In 7 games at the TELUS Cup, Easton shined with 5 goals and 6 points against the country's best U18 talent. He also appeared in 7 games as an affiliate with the Western Hockey League's Brandon Wheat Kings. And by the end of his AAA journey, Easton had won 2 championships, helped Brandon earn a national silver medal, and played 9 WHL games. And making the jump to the Western League was surreal. Drafted by the Wheat Kings in the second round, 34th overall in 2022, Easton admitted the experience came as a shock, another milestone in a journey that was just getting started.
7: It was fun. It definitely helped with me going back to the U18 level. It helped bring out more skill and made me a better player. It made me a leader, a better person. You look up to all the older guys when you're the youngest there, and they teach you a lot of things that you can implement into your game and just how you are as a person and a teammate and a leader.
6: Unfortunately, Easton has since hung up the skates after sustaining his 6th concussion last season. So now the star Dauphinite is looking back at all the incredible achievements and memories along the way.
0: Jason Robertson and the Dallas Stars will avoid a salary arbitration hearing after the high-scoring forward signed a $12 million contract for next season. Robertson, who has 490 points, 213 goals, and 277 assists in his 456 regular season career games with the Stars, could become an unrestricted free agent for the first time next summer. Robertson had a team-high 96 points with 45 goals and 51 assists this past season. It was his third 40-goal season, and he completed a $31 million 4-year deal he got in 2022. Sean Lemon and Dwayne Hendricks are back with the Toronto Argonauts. The 6'2", 242-pound Lemon won a Grey Cup with Toronto in 2017. The 37-year-old begins his third stint with the Argos, having previously played for the team from 2016 to 18 and in 2019. He ultimately re-signed with Montreal and appeared in 5 regular season games that year with the Alouettes. A 3-time Grey Cup champion, Lemon has registered 270 tackles, 103 sacks, 30 forced fumbles, and 2 interceptions in 147 career regular season games. Sports brought to you by Parkland Source for Sports. That's news, weather, and sports for this hour. 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
8: 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That is it for today's faxes, texts, and emails. We're going to take a quick break here, and then we'll go to our phone lines.
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8: And we are back with today's bargain bin. Our phone lines are open. If you'd like to make a call, call 204-638-7878, and you can get your listing on today's bargain bin. In the meantime, a quick reminder here that the Ethelbert Hot Rodden Car Show that was originally scheduled for Sunday, that has been postponed. There is a new date that has not been rescheduled yet, but they plan on announcing it soon. So keep an eye out on that. Keep an ear out for that. But unfortunately, it has been postponed from this Sunday. Good morning, Bargain Bin.
16: Yes, hi. I'm looking for old coin collections, any silver dollars, etc. Also looking for old signs. 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
8: And into our final few minutes here in the Bargain Bin, jumping right to our phone lines. Good morning, Bargain Bin.
24: Yes, I'm calling in regards to an email that was sent in regards to the looking for lawnmower.
8: All right.
24: The phone number should be 204-638, not 628-9159.
8: And that was for which listing?
24: The looking for on an email.
8: Okay, and that was for a riding lawnmower?
24: Yes.
8: All right, I can go looking for that at the end of the bin, and I'll make that change for you.
24: Okay, thank you very much.
8: Good morning, Bargain Bin.
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0: How are you today?
8: I'm doing good. How's your day going?
0: Good. Good. I was just wondering, I was looking for a cupboard. For 8 feet of cupboards or better, like a full sink in. My number is 204-316-0047.
8: 216-0047.
0: Yep, that's correct.
8: And looking for cupboards. 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

0: previous faxes, texts, and emails earlier on in today's bargain bin. Starting off, we had 35 hardcore alfalfa round bales in the RM of McCreary for sale, selling for $100 each. If you're interested, you could call or text 431-345-0217. 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
1: Hi, I'm calling. You got a call in a while ago about for a 4400 Swather, the guy, and I missed the number.
0: Oh, and that was on today's bin?
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1: Yes.
0: 805.
1: 05.
0: And then 6517.
1: Okay, thank you very much.
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0: 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The first, a convection oven for $25, as well as several jigsaw puzzles for $25 as well. 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And looking back on our faxes, texts, and emails, an item that was there as well, for sale, a 2001 Jayco Quest tent trailer that sleeps 8 and has a working fridge. You could call 204-732-2894 if you'd like to arrange a viewing for it. 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
0: And your weather forecast brought to you by Gloria Gales. A mix of sun and cloud today with a 30% chance of showers today as well as this evening. There's also a risk of a thunderstorm today and this evening as well. You can expect widespread smoke, a high of 27, humidex of 31, and an overnight low of 17. Tomorrow, a mix of sun and cloud in the morning, high 28, humid X.

0: 34. Clear skies tonight, low 16. Friday, a mix of sun and cloud, high 31, low 14. And Saturday, sunny skies in the morning, high 31, overnight low 17. Sunday, you can expect cloudy conditions throughout the day, a chance of showers in the morning, high 31, and a low of 17. It is 21 in Winnipeg, Shoal Lake, and Roblin. 23 Portage, Fisher Branch, The Paw, Yorkton, and Swan River. And it is 25 in McCreary. Currently in Dauphin, it is fairly sunny, although with the smoke. It does look a little bit cloudy out there. Wind from the west, 17 kilometers an hour. Humidity is 71%. In Dauphin, it's 24.
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That's Tom Cochran, Big League. And, you know, usually this is at the point where I would remind you to keep listening for your next cue to call for Chase the AC radio game. However, earlier this morning, Maggie from McCreary with just 40 cards left in the board. I say just. That is a lot of cards left in the board. She managed to guess card row 6, card 4, and she found the ace of spades. So round 1 of Chase the AC radio game is officially over. But do you know what? You are going to want to keep listening for that cue to call on Monday when we begin round 2, because it will be back and it will be even bigger than round 1. So make sure you do keep listening for that. Thanks to some of our Game Time sponsors for Chase the Ace, the radio game, including our Game Time premium Game Time sponsor, Fusion Credit Union, and some of our Game Time sponsors, Napa Auto Parts, Parkland Source for Sports, and Dauphin Canadian Tire. It's Blake Shelton. Stay country or die trying.

0: Emerson Drive, Countryfied Soul. It's 11:43. And once again, a reminder that the Ethelbert Hot Rodding Car Show that was originally scheduled for Sunday has unfortunately been postponed. A new date is in the works. They are still figuring it out, so keep listening for that. But if you are looking for events that are happening, keep listening. Our community update will be up shortly after the preview of the noon edition of AgriView.
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0: And joining me today for the preview of the noon edition of AgriView is Ian Gillingham. Good morning.
3: Good morning. It's a pretty good morning, honestly. Once again, aside from the slight smell of smoke in the air right now. A
0: little bit.
3: To keep things short and sweet today, we're talking about the latest Manitoba Agriculture Crop Report in today's feature segment. To give just a small snapshot of that, warm temperatures, very good for crops. Crops are developing really well across the region, and that's basically it.
0: All right, well, you'll hear more about it during the noon edition of AgriView. Thanks for the sponsor of this segment, Oil Depot.
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0: 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The Roblin Library is having their book club meeting today. That will be happening at 5. And this meeting in particular, they are choosing their next book. So if you'd like to join the book club, they always welcome new members. If you don't want to play catch up on the previous or the current book, I should say, that they are reading, you can stop by and help choose the next one. And you can join that way. Also happening later tonight, the Senior Grandview Lakers, they are currently having their best of five playoff series against Kenora. And that game is happening tonight. That will be starting at 7:15. And looking ahead to tomorrow, the Anishinaabe Aké Petro-Canada Service Station is celebrating their one-year anniversary. And to celebrate, they will be having some free burgers. So if you want to stop by around lunch between 12 and noon, you can get some free burgers then.
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That's Highway Money. It's 11:55, near and on lunchtime now. News now at noon on the way. In today's noon edition of AgriView, Ian Gillingham will have your crop report, so keep listening for that. Here's Stephen Lee Olson.

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3: Murray Stephen Guerra of Gilbert Plains passed away on Thursday, July 16th at the age of 70 years. A private service will be held at a later date. Should friends so desire, donations in memory of Murray may be made to Stars Air Ambulance in Winnipeg. 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Memorial service for the late Dwight William Little, age 76, of St. Genevieve, formerly of Winnipegosis, will be held on July 26th at 2 p.m. at Winnipegosis Elks Hall, with Pastor Weens officiating. Lunch will follow. Left to cherish fond memories are wife Diana Little, née Senuke, son Dwayne, daughters Laura and Shauna, and their families, as well as many nieces, nephews, and extended family. Wes Fee of Dauphin passed away on Monday, July 6th at the age of 84 years. A celebration of Wes's life will be held on Tuesday, July 28th at 1:30 p.m. at Parkside Gospel Church with Pastor Tim Dyack officiating. Interment will follow in Dauphin's Riverside Cemetery. Should friends so desire, donations in Wes's memory may be made to Dauphin Bible Camp. For more information, to find directions to Parkside Gospel Church, or to send a condolence to the family of Wes Fee, please visit pathwaysfunerals.com.
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5: Good afternoon, I'm Ian Gillingham with 730 CKDM News Now to 12 o'clock, brought to you by the Dauphin Marketplace Mall. Manitoba Crop Alliance recently announced the winners of this year's high school bursary. There were 6 winners across the province, including 2 from the Parkland, Katie Gulak of Gilbert Plains and Aiden Brunel of St. Rose. Andrew Enns, Research and Production Coordinator with MCA, said both of them are incredibly deserving of the bursary.
6: They're 2 promising high school graduates from the area. They're both going off to post-secondary education. Katie is going to be entering a agribusiness program at Assiniboine College, hoping to learn things about farm management and learn how to react to changing markets and help make her farm more efficient and sustainable. She hopes to bring that knowledge back to her family farm.
5: Aiden will be heading west to Olds College in Alberta, where he'll be taking a 2-year agriculture production management diploma. He also hopes to bring his knowledge back home to the farm and become the 5th generation on his family farm. The bursary is for $1,000 to help graduating high school students entering programs that'll help their agricultural skills. MCA also has a bursary for students already in post-secondary agriculture programs. Enns said being able to help out the next generation of Manitoba farmers and ag producers is something they take a lot of pride in. If Katie Gulak and Aiden Brunel are just 2 examples of Manitoba's agricultural future, it's safe to say the next generation of farmers will do just fine. The city of Dauphin has installed a new pedestrian crosswalk on 1st Avenue Northeast on the north side of Credit Union Place. Without a crosswalk, pedestrians were required to either walk from the parking lot across the street to the arena or walk quite a distance to the nearest marked crossing. The new installation provides both ease of use and an increase in pedestrian safety. The crosswalk features flashing pedestrian lights to better alert drivers when someone is crossing the street. The city of Dauphin reminds drivers to always watch for pedestrians and to stop when the flashing lights are on. Pedestrians are encouraged to use the designated crosswalk and activate the lights before crossing. Assiniboine College recently announced that the Parkland campus in Dauphin will soon be home to a very unique construction trades program that was designed with student flexibility in mind. Carol Stewart, Parkland Campus Director, said their mini-trades will greatly expand the skill set of any students who attend.
0: We call them mini-trades because they're typically about 3 weeks long, and learners can choose from drywall installation and finishing, painting, interior finishing, exterior finishing, and concrete forming. They can be taken on their own, or they can be combined with others, giving people the flexibility to build the skills that they want.
5: Stewart expects both the level of flexibility and the low commitment of a three-week course to attract a wide variety of students, from those looking to enter the trades to homeowners looking to improve their renovation skills. Assiniboine College offers similar short-length programs with standalone courses, most often at their more remote campuses. They've been planning to add this program to the Parkland campus for a while now because they've seen how Dauphin has grown and changed in recent years and wants to help residents grow and change with it. But recent events have shown just how important a program like this really is.
0: We've been planning these courses for quite some time in order to bring them here, but the recent flooding in our region has also highlighted how valuable renovation skills can be.
5: The program's first round of three-week courses is set to start on October 5th. For more details, including costs and schedules, head to the story on our website. Weather details up next.
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5: 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A mix of sun and cloud expected today with a 30% chance of showers and a thunderstorm risk. Widespread smoke today, high of 27 and a humidex of 31. Tonight looks partly cloudy, 30% chance of showers in the evening with a thunderstorm risk, local smoke and a low of 17. Tomorrow calling for a mix of sun and cloud, high 28, humidex 34. Tomorrow night looks clear, low 16. Friday a mix of sun and cloud, high 31. Saturday sunny, high 31. And Sunday calling for clouds with a 60% chance of showers and a high of 31. Right now in Dauphin, it's sunny. The humidity is 71%. Wind is from the west at 17 kilometers per hour. And it's 24 degrees. Feels like 29. Business up next.
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5: 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The Dow Jones Industrial in New York is up 197.54 at 52,424.88, and the NASDAQ Composite is down 483 at 25,833.03. Oil is up 202 at $86.51 USD per barrel. The current copper price is $6.49 USD per pound, and our Canadian dollar trading at 70 cents on the US dollar. 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
11: The 2024-25 season marked Easton Odit's full-time arrival in the Western Hockey League. No longer an affiliate, he earned a permanent spot with the Brandon Wheat Kings and was making steady strides as a rookie. In 20 games, Easton scored 3 goals and added 2 assists while bringing the relentless, fearless style that defined his game. Never the biggest player on the ice, He never backed down. His promising rookie season was cut short, though, on December 14, 2024, when he suffered an upper body injury that required surgery, forcing him to miss the remainder of that season.
12: But yeah, it was terrible. But I mean, it also gave me patience, and it also made me realize that there's other things outside of hockey I can do to keep myself grounded and to still be productive, even though I'm hurt and can't help out the team on the ice, but I can still be there off the ice and be there for them if they need and always support them.
11: After months of rehab, Easton entered the 2025-26 season ready for a fresh start. He played in 10 of Brandon's first 11 games before suffering his fourth concussion on October 26th in an 8-4 win over Moose Jaw. He returned 20 days later, only to sustain his fifth concussion in his second game back. And after another 25-day absence, he played 4 games before suffering his sixth concussion on December 17th, his third in just 52 days. The effects were severe. Light and noise became unbearable. Headaches lingered for months, and morning nausea lasted for weeks. Medication in late May finally brought some relief.
12: With me taking these meds, that eliminates hockey, playing level of hockey that I played, because it's just not safe because your brain's actually not better.
11: Easton played 45 Western Hockey League games and made everyone around him extremely proud, and he'll continue making those folks around him proud, just in other ways.
5: The perfect shot. All golfers dream of it. Not many make it happen. Reese Gaber made it happen. The Gilbert Plains native executed the perfect shot on the third hole this week. Reese is preparing for his second full season in the American Hockey League with the Charlotte Checkers. Gaber is a former Manitoba Junior Hockey League champion and was a Hobie Baker nominee. The award is presented annually to college hockey's best player. In 142 games with the University of North Dakota, Gaber had 64 goals and 65 assists. The field for the 2027 Scotties and Brier is already starting to take shape. Curling Canada has awarded 6 early berths, with Manitoba's Kerry Einerson and Matt Dunstone returning as Team Canada after winning national titles last season. Rachel Holman and Taylor Reese Hansen have also qualified for the Scotties, while Brad Jacobs and Tyler Tardy are headed to the Brier. Tardy takes over the berth earned by the former Team McEwen rink after replacing Mike McEwen as skip this offseason. That's news, weather, business, and sports for this hour. 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
5: Good afternoon and welcome to the noon hour edition of Ag Review. I'm your host, Ian Gillingham. Today we'll take a look at the latest Manitoba agriculture crop report and how continued hot temperatures have further advanced crop development in the region. Of course, we'll also have our 5-day weather forecast, but first our Ag Calendar, brought to you by Aspen Insurance in Dauphin. Some upcoming farmers markets: the Roblin Farmers Market returns each Tuesday from 10 a.m. to 2 p.m. and Fridays from 4 to 8. Shop a variety of local produce, baking, crafts, preserves, plants, and more. Shop the weekly farmers market at the Swan Valley Historical Museum each Thursday from 4 to 6:30. This market continues every Thursday until October 1st. The Russell Farmers Market is each Friday between the multiplex and library from 11 a.m. until 2 p.m. For more information and to participate as a vendor, call 204-773-3127. And the Dauphin Farmers Market is held each Friday from 4 to 6:30 across from the Dauphin Active Living Center. For more details and to book a spot, call 204-548-2244. Farmers markets aside, Garten's Auction Service is hosting several farm auctions throughout the summer, including the massive large equipment consignment auction going on now until July 27th. View, register, and bid now at gartensauction.com. Gilbert Plains Barrels and Poles are hosting their next MBRA Jackpot Racing tomorrow. Open riding and registration is from 5:30 to 6:15, and racing starts at 6:30. There are 4 categories again, with Open, Youth, Select, and Peewee. All contestants must show their MBRA card when registering. The Dauphin Co-op will host their annual general meeting tomorrow in the Curling Lounge at the Turtle River Sports and Agriplex in St. Rose. Registration at 6:30, meeting starts at 7. They will review the audited statements along with election of directors and director reports, operational reports, and the appointment of auditors. The 27th annual Horse and Wagon Ride for Life will be held on July 24th and 25th at the Horod site, 9 miles north of Elphinstone. Ride starts at 7 a.m. on Friday and 10 a.m. on Saturday. For more information, call Daryl at 204-365-0110. There will be a Canadian Firearms Safety Course being offered in Ashern on Saturday, July 25th at Fieldstone Ventures from 8:30 a.m. to 4:30 p.m. Ages 12 and up can participate, up to 12 students. To book a spot, call Pat at 204-467-5134. The Town of Lundar is hosting their community-wide yard sales on Saturday, July 25th from 9 a.m. to 1 p.m. Residents will host sales from their properties and will also be set up at Heritage Park as well. Bring a table and set up if you want to. The McCreary Ag Society presents their Fair and Rodeo Weekend on Saturday, July 25th and Sunday, July 26th. The weekend includes the rodeo, vendor market, parade, pancake breakfasts, and entertainment for all ages. Daily admission is $15, a weekend pass $25. 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Attend the Pluma Summer Fun Day on Saturday, July 25th. There will be a town parade, pancake breakfast, pierogi and sausage supper, beer gardens, kids activities, slow pitch ball tournament, and fireworks. To enter the tournament, text Allison at 204-476-6474 or Lindsay at 204-841-4175. Erickson is hosting the Midsummer Fair on Sunday, July 26th at the Erickson Arena from 11 a.m. to 8 p.m. Shop at the Flea and Vendors Market and participate in the parade, poker derby, barbecue, beverage garden, and live entertainment. For more info, call 204-795-2082. Assiniboine West Watershed District is hosting an open house and free barbecue lunch on Tuesday, July 28th at the Prairie Lake Golf Course in Keatings. And also on Wednesday, July 29th at the Roblin Country Club. Both events are from noon until 2 p.m. You're invited to share your ideas of how to shape the future of the watershed. Presentations will provide an overview of the planning process. You're also encouraged to complete an online survey. More details can be found at Assiniboine West Watershed District on Facebook. There will be a local on-farm research tour Tuesday, July 28th, hosted by Manitoba Crop Alliance, Manitoba Pulse and Soybean Growers, and Fertilizer Canada at Sirski Farms near Dauphin starting at 8:30 a.m. No pre-registration required, but for more information, call Kendall at 204-724-8265. Neepawa and Area Immigrant Settlement Services invite you to tour the beautiful Plains Museum in Neepawa on Tuesday, July 28th from 1:30 to 3 p.m., For more info, call 204-476-2055. The Roblin Ag Society is hosting their annual rodeo and fair weekend. The event kicks off on Thursday, July 30th and continues until Sunday, August 2nd. Check out the schedule and full events details online at roblinagsociety.com. 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That does it for today's Ag Calendar. Coming up next, our feature segment right after this.
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16: 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Singer and actress Selena Gomez celebrates a birthday. When you look up at the moon tonight, you'll find it just a day past its first quarter phase, with about half the visible surface illuminated. You might be tempted to call it a half moon, but in the language of astronomy, there is no such thing. 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When half of that half is illuminated, it's a quarter moon. So while the term half moon is used poetically in music, literature, and even geographic names, in strict moon phase terminology, there is no such thing. 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And that is the Old Farmer's Almanac Radio Report. 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
5: Welcome back to the program. It's time now for our feature segment brought to you by Dauphin Plain Seeds Limited. Today we are taking a look at the latest Manitoba Agriculture Crop Report. Looking at a weather report, province-wide variable precipitation occurred over the past 7 days across agro-Manitoba. Once again, rains and isolated thunderstorms brought strong winds and intense rain through parts of the province. The largest accumulations occurred in the southwest near Bertle, St. Lazare, Minnedosa, and Newdale. Weekly accumulations ranged from 0.2 in Rorkton to 106 in Bertle. Climate normals for total accumulated precipitation from May 1st to July 19th range from 164 millimeters to 249 millimeters and are based on 30-year historical data. Since May 1st, areas of the Northwest and Interlake regions have accumulated 250 millimeters of precipitation. Frequent precipitation events have brought seasonal accumulations well above normal for most of the Northwest and Interlake. Areas of the Central and Southwest region also have above normal accumulation. Isolated stations in the Northwest and Interlake have accumulated more than 200% of normal precipitation. A few localized areas of the Southwest, Central, and Eastern regions have seen accumulations under 80% of the 30-year average. In province-wide commodity reports, looking at cereals, winter wheat, and fall rye are in the grain fill stage in most regions to turning color. The majority of spring cereals are at the flowering stage to early milk stage. Fungicide applications for Fusarium head blight continue where the crop remains in the application window. And corn developed rapidly over the past week and is generally between the V10 to V12 stages, with the earliest fields beginning to tassel. Taking a look at oil seeds, canola development has continued rapidly and is generally between bolting and flowering, with the earliest fields past flowering. The most delayed fields are in the cabbage stage. And sunflowers range from the R3 to R5 stage. For pulses and soybeans, the majority of soybeans are flowering, with the most advanced in R1 stage. Most herbicide applications are complete, and most fields are growing out of early season issues such as iron deficiency chlorosis. Peas are progressing well and have reached canopy closure in most fields. Peas are at the beginning of flower to pod set. Looking at forages, above normal temperatures have accelerated forage growth and maturity, improving hay and pasture conditions across much of the province. However, moisture conditions remain highly variable, ranging from slightly dry in areas that missed recent rainfall to excessive moisture in localized areas. Saturated soils continue to delay hay harvest in some regions. First cut hay harvest is ongoing across Manitoba, with progress varying by region. Frequent rainfall, high humidity, and limited drying conditions continue to make it difficult to put up dry hay, resulting in many producers harvesting forage as chopped silage or wrapped balage to preserve quality. Hay yields are generally reported as average to above average, with some beef producers reporting dry hay yields around 2 tons an acre and silage yields of 5 to 6 wet tons an acre. Alfalfa regrowth following first cut is good to excellent, and some dairy producers have begun second cut alfalfa silage harvest. Some producers continue to cut around flooded or low-lying areas that remain inaccessible, reducing harvested acres and raising concerns about winter feed and straw supplies in affected areas. Forage quality will be better assessed once feed testing is complete. And corn silage and annual feed crops continue to develop well under warm temperatures and adequate moisture. Livestock are generally in good condition, with abundant pasture forage and water supplies supporting grazing across most regions. Localized flooding and waterlogged pastures continue to create challenges in some areas, with some producers providing supplemental feed where pasture access is limited. Dugouts, sloughs, and pasture water supplies may remain adequate to surplus across most regions. Recent periods of hot weather have resulted in heat stress in some herds, with cattle seeking shade during the warmest parts of the day. Producers are encouraged to ensure cattle have access to adequate shade and a reliable supply of clean drinking water during periods of extreme heat. Fly and other insect pressure has increased with warmer temperatures and remains a significant concern for grazing livestock. Producers are also reporting an increase in foot rot associated with persistently wet conditions. And now looking at the Northwest region. Another week of hot temperatures continued to help conditions dry out and advance crops. Some standing water remains in low areas of fields. Areas that have been under excess moisture continue to show symptoms of stress. Damage assessment and infrastructure repair continue in the region, and field access remains a challenge in some areas where washouts occurred. Herbicide and fungicide applications continue where appropriate stages are reached. Many challenges exist for timely applications due to excess moisture, high winds, and high temperatures. Fall rye and winter wheat are in the milk stage and mostly looking good. There are reports of true armyworm in some fields and a reminder to scout and assess threshold numbers. Crop stages continue to range in spring cereals from tillering stage to most advanced crops at early milk stage. Once again, areas under continuous excess moisture are showing symptoms. Field peas are now into the R2 to R3 stage. Areas that have been continuously wet continue to show signs of excess moisture. Fields that did not experience excess moisture are looking good. Canola fields also range in stages from rosette stage to the earliest fields now nearing flower completion. While some crops look healthy, some fields under excess moisture are thin and starting to stress bolt. The most advanced soybean crops continue in the R1 stage, with the remainder of the crop closely behind. Recent warm temperatures have helped to move things along. That does it for today's feature segment. We still have our 5-day weather forecast coming up after this.
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0: 1981 Invader 19-foot boat with inboard engine and trailer, 1998 John Deere 9200 four-wheel drive tractor, Case 2390 tractor with HD Leon blade, and much more. 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
1: Welcome back to the program. It's time now for our five-day weather forecast brought to you by Right Side Equipment. Today looks like a mix of sun and cloud, with a 30% chance of showers in the afternoon and a thunderstorm risk. There is widespread smoke today. Today's high is 27 degrees with a humidex of 31. Tonight looks partly cloudy with a 30% chance of showers and the continued thunderstorm risk, smoke starting to localize with a low of 17. Tomorrow looks like a mix of sun and cloud, high 28, humidex 34. Tomorrow night clear with a low of 16. Friday, a mix of sun and cloud, high 31. Saturday, sunny, high 31. And Sunday, cloudy with a 60% chance of showers and a high of 31. That does it for today's noon hour edition of Ag Review. We'll be back again tomorrow, but until then, keep listening to Music for Life in the Parkland here on 730 CKDM.
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3: 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CKDM.

That's, of course, the Rolling Stones, Paint It Black. It's 12:32. I'm Mara. Thanks for joining me. I'll be hanging out with you up until 2 o'clock today, and it has been quite the smoky day out there. Looking outside, it does seem like the smoke has gotten a little bit more prevalent over the last few hours. It's the kind we're looking up. It is technically a sunny day, but it does look a little bit cloudy. So if you can, try and stay indoors while you can, wherever possible. Here's Shania Twain.

0: Friday is looking quite busy here at CKDM. Starting things off, Alec Woolston. He is taking the morning show on the road. He is going to be having his morning show live on location at McCreary Supply to kick off the McCreary Fair and Rodeo, which is happening this weekend. Then fast forward a little bit, Friday to 6 in the evening, where you'll be joined by Laffy LaFontaine, where we have our Ukrainian Spotlight music program. That plays from 6 to 8 most days, from Monday to Saturday, and that will be up until July 31st. Friday, though, looking a little bit different because we will also be having our Winnipeg Blue Bombers broadcast starting at 7:30 on Friday. So the Ukrainian music will be cut short just a little bit. So it'll be going from 6 to 7:30 on Friday. All in all, quite the packed schedule here at the station. So make sure to tune in all day Friday. There's a lot going on. And if you want to go over anything I just said, you can find more information on that on our community calendar.
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Vince Gill, 1241 right now in Dauphin. It is still fairly hazy out, quite a bit of smoke, although it is still sunny. It is 24 degrees. We're expecting this weekend to be both sunny as well as a few showers in the forecast. Sunshine Saturday, a chance of showers on Sunday. Here's April Wine. Enough is enough.

0: Looking ahead to tomorrow in the schedule, there are two different scheduled barbecues that you could stop by for. On Thursday, there's going to be a hot dog sale happening at the Binscarth Library. That's from 11 up until 1:30. When you stop by, you can either get yourself a hot dog as well as maybe a beverage or a bag of popcorn. So that will be happening between 1 and 11:30. That will be happening, correction, between 1, 11 and 1. Got them mixed up for a second there. And then also Winnipegosis is having a charity barbecue scheduled for tomorrow as well. That's happening at G&G Solo Store in Winnipegosis, also between 11:30 and 1:30. And all the proceeds are going towards the Winnipegosis Fire and Rescue. So if either of those barbecues spark your interest, if you live in those areas, tomorrow, if you want to stop by, help out, purchase a hot dog, maybe during lunch, you could do that. And go over kind of locations and times again. That information is available on our website.
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6: 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Nodule hunting, taking a spade and a pail of water and maybe even a magnifying glass with you out to each of your pulse and soybean fields. It isn't weird, it's smart, and it's time to do some soil searching. Our crops are flowering, and with a little shovel action, we can tell for sure if our soybeans, peas, fava beans, and dry beans are making their own nitrogen like we're depending on them to do. Oh, don't worry, I for sure applied inoculate. Just look at the nice green leaf color. Oh, my stuff's always been well inoculated in the past. That's not enough to know if they're really doing their BNF thing right now. No, that's not bigger, nicer, firmer, but I like that. It's actually biological nitrogen fixation. Groundbreaking news. They say use a shovel and gently dig out each root system. But now that our fields have dried up a bit, that ground can be very hard in some places. And jumping on the spade to actually get in the ground, you'll need to be the opposite of gentle. But keep calm and dig on. Carefully pry up the soil-encrusted roots, then plunk them into the pail of water, give them a few swishes around to remove the soil. Then count and squeeze nodules, and size doesn't matter. As long as they're pink inside when we squeeze them, they're working. 5 to 10 plants from 2 to 3 parts of the field. And sorry, you can't just yank the plants out by hand. The roots will break and all the nodules will rip off. Soybeans, 10 5-shilling nodules per plant means soybeans will have enough nitrogen later when they really need it. So that's when they fully pot out and seeds start to form. And with at least 10 nodules, they should reach 90% of max yield. Don't got none nodules? Well, then we'll have to assess if plants are dying or still growing and if a rescue nitrogen treatment could be done to improve the situation. Peas, they nodulate continuously. They branch as they grow and they form globular or cylindrical shapes. And we use a scorecard to evaluate. So rating plant growth and vigor, nodule color, and the number and position of nodules. And we'd love to see more than 5 clusters of pink wind-squeezed nodules per plant. Fava beans, they're excellent nitrogen fixers and their nodules can be easily seen when they're dug out of the ground. Dry beans? Well, we do fertilize them for nitrogen because they're poor nitrogen fixers. But even a poor nitrogen fixer can still fix some nitrogen. So rating this year's nodulation is key to helping us with our next year's driving nitrogen management decisions. More than 20 nodules per plant is considered excellent. And while you have the roots in your hand, give them a little spin. Take the time to look them up and down for any signs of root rot or strange growth patterns. Now grab a pen and mark your calendars. July 28th, on-farm research tour near Dauphin, and August 11th, dry bean tour at Morton. We'd love to see you. I'm Wendy with MPSG, and come on, everybody, let's shovel our way to the story only your nodules can tell. I'm rooting for you.
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Jason McCoy, 1257. If you liked that one, make sure to tune in to CKDM Saturday afternoon. Jason McCoy does host the Nothing But the 90s program, which we broadcast here at CKDM from 12 to 2 on Saturdays. So if you like his music, be sure to listen in for that. News now at 1 o'clock is on the way. Our top story, Ian Gillingham will go over some of the Manitoba Crop Alliance high school recipients from the park plant. He has the story up next.

0: Good afternoon. I'm Ian Gillingham with 7:30 CKDM News Now to 1 o'clock, brought to you by McCreary Supply. The Manitoba Crop Alliance High School Bursary is meant to give a little boost to students graduating high school and entering programs that will improve their agricultural skills and knowledge. Two of the six winners across the province this year are from the Parkland: Aiden Brunell of St. Rose and Katie Gulak of Gilbert Plains. Andrew Enns, Research and Production Coordinator with MCA, said they both have very bright futures.
1: Then Aiden is off to Olds College for Agriculture in Alberta, and he's going to take a two-year ag management diploma. And he's also interested in bringing that information back to his family farm, where he hopes to become the fifth generation on the farm and introduce some of the new things that he learned.
0: Katie is headed south to Assiniboine College in Brandon, where she'll study agribusiness. She also hopes to bring her knowledge back to her family farm to make it more efficient and sustainable. This $1,000 bursary is one of MCA's ways to invest in the next generation of Manitoba's farmers, and said being able to do that is something MCA takes a lot of pride in.
1: Really, the main purpose of the bursary is to inspire and support the next generation of farmers and agricultural professionals to make sure that agriculture has a bright future in Manitoba and really invest in the success and future of Manitoba agriculture.
0: If Aiden Brunell and Katie Gulak are just two of Manitoba's aspiring agriculture professionals, then it's safe to say the Parkland's ag future is in good hands. The latest Manitoba Agriculture Crop Report highlights how warm temperatures in the northwest region have continued to help advance crops, despite some standing water still remaining in low-lying areas. Areas that have been under excess moisture still show symptoms of stress. Damage assessment and infrastructure repair continue across the region, and field access is still a challenge in some areas with washouts. Herbicide and fungicide applications continue where necessary stages have been reached, though there are still challenges with timely applications because of excess moisture, high temperature, and high winds. Fall rye and winter wheat are looking mostly good in the northwest, with most crops in the milk stage, though there are some reports of true armyworm in some fields. Crop stages still range in spring cereals from tillering stage to most advanced crops in early milk stage. Areas under continuous excess moisture still show signs of stress. Field peas are now into the R2 to R3 stage. Areas that have been constantly wet still show signs of excess moisture, though fields that did not experience excess moisture are looking good. Canola fields range in stages from rosette stage to the earliest fields nearing flower completion. While some crops appear healthy, fields under excess moisture are thin and starting to stress bolt. Soybean crops continue to develop well across the region, in large part because of warm temperatures. Most crops are in the R1 stage, with the remainder closely behind. The city of Dauphin has given pedestrian safety a boost on First Avenue Southeast. There's a new crosswalk between Credit Union Place and the parking lot. Before, pedestrians needed to either walk from the parking lot across the street to the arena or walk a good distance to the nearest marked crossing. The new installation helps keep pedestrians safe and gives them a much quicker route. The new crosswalk features flashing pedestrian lights. Pedestrians are encouraged to use the crosswalk and activate the lights before crossing. Drivers are reminded to always watch for pedestrians and to stop when the lights are flashing. In the forecast today, it's a mix of sun and cloud, 30% chance of showers with a thunderstorm risk, widespread smoke. Today's high is 27 degrees with a humidex of 31. Tonight looks partly cloudy with a 30% chance of showers and continued thunderstorm risk, local smoke, and a low of 17. Tomorrow looks like a mix of sun and cloud, high of 28, humidex 34. Tomorrow night, clear, low 16. Friday should look like a mix of sun and cloud, high 31. Saturday, sunny, high 31. And Sunday, calling for clouds with a 60% chance of showers and a high of 31. Right now in Dauphin, it's sunny. The humidity is 62%. Wind is from the west to northwest at 18 kilometers per hour, gusting to 28. And it's 25 degrees, feels like 30. In sports, from Dauphin to Brandon to the national stage to the WHL. What a journey. CKDM Sports highlights today's star of the day.
2: Since increasing his medication, Easton Odit of Dauphin has been headache-free for the past month. It's a significant milestone after enduring six concussions, including three in just 52 days last season with the Brandon Wheat Kings. Now, hockey had been his life for as long as he could remember. Now that chapter is ended. Easton finishes his WHL career with 45 games played, leaving behind a legacy of resilience and determination. Walking away from the game isn't how he imagined his story would end, but the impact he'll make beyond the rink is only beginning.
3: honestly, in the summer, it doesn't really feel real that I'm done. I should be skating right now and working out every day and on the ice like 3 times a week, being with my teammates. But yeah, it's a lot different. But like I said, my family and close friends, they're making me happier than I could be with them, not having people surrounded by me that can help me get through this.
2: Odit's hockey journey was one many players only dream about. He won U15 and U18 provincial championships, captured a TELUS Cup West regional title, reached the national final, and fulfilled a lifelong dream by being drafted and playing in the WHL. Having that journey end far sooner than expected is heartbreaking, but as difficult as it is to say goodbye, Easton can look back on a career filled with unforgettable moments, remarkable achievements, and memories that'll last a lifetime.
3: And I'm happy I got this much done. I'm happy my season didn't, or my career didn't end earlier. Obviously, it's still pretty early and I had so much more planned in my hockey journey. But looking back, it's a pretty darn good time I had. And I'm very lucky and fortunate to say that I was a part of all these teams.
2: Easton will attend Brandon University in the fall, and his goal is to become a sports psychologist.
0: The perfect shot. All golfers dream of it. Not many make it happen. Rhys Gaber made it happen. The Gilbert Plains native executed the perfect shot on the third hole this week. Rhys is preparing for his second full season in the American Hockey League with the Charlotte Checkers. Gaber is a former Manitoba Junior Hockey League champion and was a Hobie Baker Award nominee. The award is presented annually to college hockey's best player. In 142 games with the University of North Dakota, Gaber had 64 goals and 65 assists. The field for the 2027 Scotties and Brier is already starting to take shape. Curling Canada has awarded 6 early berths, with Manitoba's Carey Einerson and Matt Dunstone returning as Team Canada after winning national titles last season. Rachel Homan and Taylor Reese Hansen have also qualified for the Scotties, while Brad Jacobs and Tyler Tardy are headed to the Brier. Tardy takes over the berth earned by the former Team McEwen rink after replacing Mike McEwen as skip this offseason. That's news, weather, and sports for this hour. For local news anytime, go to 730ckdm.com.
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Bon Jovi kicking off the hour. It's 1:11. I'm Mara. I'll be hanging out with you for just a little bit longer now, up until 2 o'clock. And looking at the community calendar, there is no end to the farmers markets. We are in peak farmers market season. At any point, if you want to check out our community calendar, you can find a full list of what farmers markets are going on what day, or you can keep listening. I will quickly go over a few of them before our bottom of the hour weather forecast.

0: The beauty of Chase the Ace, the radio game, is that you never know when it's going to be done. Alec Woolston, even before we even started playing Chase the Ace, he brought up a good point. Technically speaking, Chase the Ace could last 3 days if each caller guesses the Ace of Spades first card. Chase the Ace radio game could be over in 3 days. Very unlikely, but possible. Now, it didn't happen. It has been more than 3 days, but it hasn't been that many more. Maggie from McCreary, earlier this morning, she was our first caller today for Chase the Ace radio game, our first player of the game of two that we could have potentially been playing today, but she found the Ace of Spades. She guessed row six, card four, found the Ace of Spades. So congratulations, Maggie. She guessed it pretty quickly. I think that was the 15th card picked of potentially 54. So she had some pretty good instincts there. Now, if you are sitting there going, oh, I was going to pick that one, no worries. We will be playing another round of Chase the Ace, the radio game. It will be starting on Monday, and it will have an even bigger prize. So once Monday rolls around, make sure to listen for that cue to call to play Chase the Ace, the radio game. And thanks to some of our sponsors for the game, including our premium Game Time sponsor, Fusion Credit Union. 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
7: It's strange to hear.

Dierks Bentley 121. A quick reminder that today the Robin Library is having their book club meeting. And this is actually the book club meeting where they will be choosing their next book. So if you're looking to join a book club and you don't want to have to play catch up, this is the ideal situation. If you want to stop by and then you can help choose the next book and kind of start fresh once they get to the next book. Their current book is Crow Mary. And that book club meeting will be happening at 5 at the Robin Library. Here's Rivertown Saints, What You Doing Tonight?

It's 1:31. I'll be joining you for just a half hour longer. Then LJ will be taking over after news now at 2. And then Laffy LaFontaine will be hosting the Ukrainian Spotlight music program, which will be starting at 6 this evening. That same program that started on Monday. It's been going for the past few days. Hopefully you've been enjoying it so far. That program will be playing from Monday to Saturday up until Friday, July 31st. A little something to note that looking at the schedule, if you are a Blue Bombers fan, you already know the Winnipeg Blue Bombers are playing Friday night. That game starts at 7:30. And here at the station, we are also broadcasting that game. So on Friday, the Ukrainian Spotlight Music Program will be running from 6 to 7:30. Otherwise, you can look forward to Ukrainian music from 6 to 8, Monday to Saturday, up until Friday, July 31st. 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
0: Your weather forecast brought to you by the Intermountain Watershed District. A mix of sun and cloud today, with a 30% chance of showers expected this afternoon and this evening. There is a risk of a thunderstorm this afternoon and this evening as well. Widespread smoke expected, high of 27, humidex 31. Partly cloudy conditions tonight, with a low of 17. Tomorrow, a mix of sun and cloud, high 28, humidex 34. Overnight low 16. Friday, once again, a mix of sun and cloud in the morning, high 31. Clear skies at night, low 14. Some sunshine Saturday morning, high 31. Clear skies at night, low 17. And Sunday, expect clouds throughout the day. A chance of showers in the morning, high 31 and a low of 17. It is 23 in Shoal Lake, 24 The Paw, Roblin, as well as Wasagaming, 25 in Brandon, Winnipeg, Portage, 26 in Fisher Branch, McCreary, Yorkton, and Swan River. Currently in Dauphin, it is sunny, although looking outside, the haze does make it seem a little bit cloudy out. Wind from the west, 18 kilometers an hour, gusting to 33. Humidity is 63%. In Dauphin, it's 26.
3: 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Samples will be accepted July 28th, August 11th and 25th, and September 8th and 22nd. 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

You know, I cannot remember the last time I heard that one. We're all in this together. It's 1:39. A quick reminder that for waste and recycling pickup days, tomorrow is Zone 3 in Dauphin. Friday is Zone 4. So make sure to get your waste and recycling out before those trucks arrive Thursday and Friday morning. Here's George Strait, here first.

0: We are creeping closer to Rockin' the Fields of Minnedosa every day, just 8 days away now. How excited are you? I like checking out their Facebook page and just kind of seeing the current updates to get excited for the big day itself, for the big weekend. I do see on their Facebook page for Rockin' the Fields, they do have their stage schedule that is posted if you like to look over that. They also have a list of some of their food vendors that are going to be there, which is very exciting. Personally, I'm a huge fan of chicken fingers. I see there's a Chicken Delight that's going to be there. There's going to be a Poutine King if you want to get some poutine. There's also going to be some mini donuts, what looks like some pastries there. And there's, if you're a fan of burgers, they have burgers there as well. It's looking pretty exciting. So if you want to get excited, get some ideas of kind of what food you're going to get once you're there, you can check that out all on their Facebook page. And if you haven't already, if you're looking to get a last minute weekend pass, a last minute day pass, you have got 8 days and you can get your passes or your tickets by going to rockinthefields.ca.
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0: Good afternoon. I'm Ian Gillingham with 7:30 CKDM News Now to 2 o'clock. Assiniboine College recently announced that the Parkland campus in Dauphin will soon be home to a very unique construction trades program that was designed with student flexibility in mind. Carol Stewart, Parkland campus director, said their mini trades will greatly expand the skill set of any students who attend.
1: We call them mini trades because they're typically about 3 weeks long, and learners can choose from drywall installation and finishing, painting, interior finishing, exterior finishing, and concrete forming. They can be taken on their own or they can be combined with others, giving people the flexibility to build the skills that they want.
0: Stewart expects both the level of flexibility and the low commitment of a three-week course to attract a wide variety of students, from those looking to enter the trades to homeowners looking to improve their renovation skills. Assiniboine College offers similar short-length programs with standalone courses, most often at their more remote campuses. They've been planning to add this program to the Parkland campus for a while now because they've seen how Dauphin has grown and changed in recent years and wants to help residents grow and change with it. But recent events have shown just how important a program like this one really is.
1: We've been planning these courses for quite some time in order to bring them here, but the recent flooding in our region has also highlighted how valuable renovation skills can be.
0: The program's first round of three-week courses is set to start on October 5th. For more details, including costs and schedules, head to the story on our website. Dauphin RCMP have released details of a rather unusual theft in Gilbert Plains with a hole-in-one ending. Earlier this month, a golfer from Gilbert Plains reported that his golf cart had been stolen from the local course. Officers in Dauphin and Russell were notified and told to watch out for the stolen golf cart. On Friday, the golfer visited the RCMP detachment to let them know it wasn't a theft at all, just a case of mistaken identity. The golfer's cart was mistakenly picked up by the course for service at a local garage. Once returned from the garage to the Gilbert Plains golf course, the golfer was reunited with his cart. It could have been a lot worse for the Gilbert Plains golfer, but at least now he has an unforgettable memory of his local course. The city of Dauphin has installed a new pedestrian crosswalk on First Avenue Northeast on the north side of Credit Union Place. Without a crosswalk, pedestrians were required to either walk from the parking lot across the street to the arena or walk quite a distance to the nearest marked crossing. The new installation provides both ease of use and an increase in pedestrian safety. The crosswalk features flashing pedestrian lights to better alert drivers when someone's crossing the street. The city of Dauphin reminds drivers to always watch for pedestrians and to stop when the light's flashing. Pedestrians are encouraged to use the designated crosswalk and activate the lights before crossing. In the forecast, a mix of sun and cloud expected for today with a 30% chance of showers and a thunderstorm risk this afternoon. Widespread smoke. Today's high is 27 degrees with a humidex of 31. Tonight looks partly cloudy. 30% chance of showers in the evening with the continued thunderstorm risk. Local smoke and a low of 17. Tomorrow, a mix of sun and cloud. High of 28, humidex 34. Tomorrow night, clear with a low of 16. Friday, a mix of sun and cloud expected, high 31. Saturday, sunny, high 31. And Sunday looks cloudy with a 60% chance of showers and a high of 31. Right now in Dauphin, it's sunny. The humidity is 62%. Wind is from the west to northwest at 18 kilometers per hour, gusting to 28. And it's 25 degrees, feels like 30. In sports, our CKDM Sports Star of the Day is from right here in Dauphin. Here's Darnell Duff with the story.
2: Easton Odit of Dauphin first stepped onto the ice at just 2 years old, and what started as pure fun quickly became a passion and eventually an obsession as the Dauphin product Live for Hockey. Guided by his parents' message to stay positive and live in the moment, Easton kept pushing forward. After a brief stint with the Parkland U15 Rangers in the 2020-21 season, he exploded with the Brandon Wheat Kings U15 AAA squad, piling up 75 points in 31 games before adding 14 more in the playoffs to capture a league title. He then followed that with a 39-point U18 rookie season and even made his WHL debut. Then came the 2023-24 season, one for the ages. The U18 Wheat Kings went an astonishing 43-0-1 in the regular season, then swept their way through the playoffs to finish 52-0-1 in the province, earning Easton his second AAA championship in one of the most dominant seasons Canadian U18 hockey has ever seen.
3: Just so fun. We were a brotherhood. We loved going to the rink every day and being with each other, and that helped us succeed to what that year was. Yeah, I would do anything to go back to that season. It was the most fun I've had playing hockey ever.
2: The Wheat Kings' first regulation loss of the season came at the TELUS Cup West Regional, but it did not derail their dreams. After winning their first two games, Brandon had already punched its ticket to the regional final. One game, winner goes to the TELUS Cup. It was the Brandon Wheat Kings against the Saskatoon Blazers, and neither team gave an inch. Locked in a scoreless battle, the game went to overtime before Brady Turco of McCreary delivered the biggest goal of the season. After months of dominance, the Wheat Kings had earned their moment. Brandon was headed to the national championships.
3: Yeah, we also started that overtime period with a power play, and we didn't get the job done. But then Turks' next shift, he went out and had a nice little move, and it was the best. We were all so excited. I remember like being the first one jumping off the bench, throwing my stuff in the air and screaming. It was the best feeling ever.
2: Easton then had 5 goals at the national tournament as the Wheat Kings finished with silver medals.
0: The perfect shot. All golfers dream of it. Not many make it happen. Reese Gaber made it happen. The Gilbert Plains native executed the perfect shot on the third hole this week. Reese is preparing for his second full season in the American Hockey League with the Charlotte Checkers. Gaber is a former Manitoba Junior Hockey League champion and was a Hobie Baker nominee. The award is presented annually to college hockey's best player. In 142 games with the University of North Dakota, Gaber had 64 goals and 65 assists. And the field for the 2027 Scotties and Brier is already starting to take shape. Curling Canada has already awarded 6 early berths, with Manitoba's Carey Einerson and Matt Dunstone returning as Team Canada after winning national titles last season. Rachel Holman and Taylor Reese Hansen have also qualified for the Scotties, while Brad Jacobs and Tyler Tardy are headed to the Brier. Tardy takes over the berth earned by the former Team McEwen rank after replacing Mike McEwen as skip this offseason. That's news, weather, and sports for this hour. For local news anytime, go to 730ckdm.com.

0: Brody. I'm LJ. Good afternoon. I'm joining you until 6, and we have a winner for round 1 of Chase the Ace. So make sure you stay tuned, because we've got details on round 2 coming up shortly.
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nice big vendors markets like they had back home in Toronto. But from what I've seen this summer, the Parkland does a pretty good job, and the McCreary Fair is looking for more vendors. If you are interested, the number to call is 204-835-2737. Make sure you check that out, of course, if you are interested. 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

0: So we do have a Chase the Ace winner. Congratulations, Maggie, who found the Ace of Spades underneath row 6, column 4, earlier this morning. But it's not over yet. That's only round 1. The next round starts Monday with an even bigger grand prize. So make sure you keep tuned in for more details and info.
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0: And taking a look at the weather forecast brought to you by the Winnipeg Osis Meat Market. Today, a mix of sun and cloud with 30% chance of showers and a risk of a thunderstorm. Widespread smoke with a high of 27 and partly cloudy at night. 30% chance of showers in the evening with a risk of a thunderstorm, local smoke, and a low of 17. On Thursday, a mix of sun and cloud, a high of 28 with a humidex of 34, clear at night, and a low of 16. On Friday, a mix of sun and cloud, a high of 31, clear into the night, and a low of 14. On Saturday, sunny, a high of 31, clear at night, and a low of 17. And on Sunday, cloudy with 60% chance of showers. Those cloudy periods continue into the night, a high of 31 and a low of 17. Right now across the Parkland, it is 24 degrees in Shoal Lake, as well as Wissagaming. It's 25 in The Paw, Roblin, Portage, Winnipeg, and Brandon. It's 26 in Yorkton, as well as Fisher Branch. And it's 27 degrees in Swan River and McCreary. Right now in Dauphin, it's mainly sunny. The humidity is 54%. The wind is from the west at 22, gusting to 37 kilometers an hour. And it's 27 degrees.
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Here at CKDM, we just got an important update. We have details on the Shared Health Manitoba has issued a statement that 911 is temporarily not available outside of Winnipeg, which could include the Parkland. So please, of course, continue to dial 911 as your first option. But if you cannot get through for any medical emergencies, the number to call is 204-625-2111. Again, that is 204-625-2111.

0: Well, here at CKDM, despite the cancellation of CNUF, we still want to celebrate Ukrainian culture, of course. And we're doing so with our Ukrainian Spotlight music program hosted by Laffy LaFontaine. So for 2 hours every evening, we're going to be showcasing Ukrainian music until Saturday, July 31st. 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
4: Commodity prices are a presentation of Right Side Equipment. November canola is up 16.9 at 820.1. September spring wheat is up 0.2425 at 7.285. And September winter wheat is up 28¾ at 761¾. On the Chicago Board of Trade, December oats up 6¼ at 352¼. September wheat is up 26¼ at 704¼. December corn up 8¼ at 483½. November soybeans are up 14½ at 1,237¼. December soybean meal up 6 even at 333.3. And December soybean oil up 108 at 72.71. On the Mercantile Exchange, October live cattle is down 3.675 at 219.55. September feeder cattle down 7.9 at 337.075. And October lean hogs up 0.45 at 88.575. For a more comprehensive look at agriculture in the parkland, tune into the noon hour edition of AgriView, weekdays on 730 CKDM.
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Assiniboine College recently announced that the Parkland campus in Dauphin is going to have a very unique construction trades program. You're going to hear more on that with Ian Gillingham at the top of the hour for News Now, so make sure you stay tuned. In the meantime, we have Chase Rice and an off the hour on CKDM.

0: Good afternoon. I'm Ian Gillingham with 7:30 CKDM News Now to 2 o'clock. Assiniboine College recently announced that the Parkland campus in Dauphin will soon be home to a very unique construction trades program that was designed with student flexibility in mind. Carol Stewart, Parkland campus director, said their mini trades will greatly expand the skill set of any students who attend.
1: We call them mini trades because they're typically about 3 weeks long, and learners can choose from drywall installation and finishing, painting, interior finishing, exterior finishing, and concrete forming. They can be taken on their own or they can be combined with others, giving people the flexibility to build the skills that they want.
0: Stewart expects both the level of flexibility and the low commitment of a three-week course to attract a wide variety of students, from those looking to enter the trades to homeowners looking to improve their renovation skills. Assiniboine College offers similar short-length programs with standalone courses, most often at their more remote campuses. They've been planning to add this program to the Parkland campus for a while now because they've seen how Dauphin has grown and changed in recent years and wants to help residents grow and change with it. But recent events have shown just how important a program like this one really is.
1: We've been planning these courses for quite some time in order to bring them here, but the recent flooding in our region has also highlighted how valuable renovation skills can be.
0: The program's first round of three-week courses is set to start on October 5th. For more details, including costs and schedules, head to the story on our website. Dauphin RCMP have released details of a rather unusual theft in Gilbert Plains with a hole-in-one ending. Earlier this month, a golfer from Gilbert Plains reported that his golf cart had been stolen from the local course. Officers in Dauphin and Russell were notified and told to watch out for the stolen golf cart. On Friday, the golfer visited the RCMP detachment to let them know it wasn't a theft at all, just a case of mistaken identity. The golfer's cart was mistakenly picked up by the course for service at a local garage. Once returned from the garage to the Gilbert Plains golf course, the golfer was reunited with his cart. It could have been a lot worse for the Gilbert Plains golfer, but at least now he has an unforgettable memory of his local course. The city of Dauphin has installed a new pedestrian crosswalk on First Avenue Northeast on the north side of Credit Union Place. Without a crosswalk, pedestrians were required to either walk from the parking lot across the street to the arena or walk quite a distance to the nearest marked crossing. The new installation provides both ease of use and an increase in pedestrian safety. The crosswalk features flashing pedestrian lights to better alert drivers when someone's crossing the street. The city of Dauphin reminds drivers to always watch for pedestrians and to stop when the light's flashing. Pedestrians are encouraged to use the designated crosswalk and activate the lights before crossing. In the forecast, a mix of sun and cloud expected for today with a 30% chance of showers and a thunderstorm risk this afternoon. Widespread smoke. Today's high is 27 degrees with a humidex of 31. Tonight looks partly cloudy. 30% chance of showers in the evening with the continued thunderstorm risk. Local smoke and a low of 17. Tomorrow, a mix of sun and cloud. High of 28, humidex 34. Tomorrow night, clear with a low of 16. Friday, a mix of sun and cloud expected, high 31. Saturday, sunny, high 31. And Sunday looks cloudy with a 60% chance of showers and a high of 31. Right now in Dauphin, it's sunny. The humidity is 62%. Wind is from the west to northwest at 18 kilometers per hour, gusting to 28. And it's 25 degrees, feels like 30. In sports, our CKDM Sports Star of the Day is from right here in Dauphin. Here's Darnell Duff with the story.
2: Easton Odit of Dauphin first stepped onto the ice at just 2 years old, and what started as pure fun quickly became a passion and eventually an obsession as the Dauphin product Live for Hockey. Guided by his parents' message to stay positive and live in the moment, Easton kept pushing forward. After a brief stint with the Parkland U15 Rangers in the 2020-21 season, he exploded with the Brandon Wheat Kings U15 AAA squad, piling up 75 points in 31 games before adding 14 more in the playoffs to capture a league title. He then followed that with a 39-point U18 rookie season and even made his WHL debut. Then came the 2023-24 season, one for the ages. The U18 Wheat Kings went an astonishing 43-0-1 in the regular season, then swept their way through the playoffs to finish 52-0-1 in the province, earning Easton his second AAA championship in one of the most dominant seasons Canadian U18 hockey has ever seen.
3: It's just so fun. We were a brotherhood. We loved going to the rink every day and being with each other, and that helped us succeed to what that year was. Yeah, I would do anything to go back to that season. It was the most fun I've had playing hockey ever.
2: The Wheat Kings' first regulation loss of the season came at the TELUS Cup West Regional, but it did not derail their dreams. After winning their first two games, Brandon had already punched its ticket to the regional final. One game, winner goes to the TELUS Cup. It was the Brandon Wheat Kings against the Saskatoon Blazers, and neither team gave an inch. Locked in a scoreless battle, the game went to overtime before Brady Turco of McCreary delivered the biggest goal of the season. After months of dominance, the Wheat Kings had earned their moment. Brandon was headed to the national championships.
3: Yeah, we also started that overtime period with a power play, and we didn't get the job done. But then Turks' next shift, he went out and had a nice little move, and it was the best. We were all so excited. I remember like being the first one jumping off the bench, throwing my stuff in the air and screaming. It was the best feeling ever.
2: Easton then had 5 goals at the national tournament as the Wheat Kings finished with silver medals.
0: The perfect shot. All golfers dream of it. Not many make it happen. Rhys Gabor made it happen. The Gilbert Plains native executed the perfect shot on the third hole this week. Rhys is preparing for his second full season in the American Hockey League with the Charlotte Checkers. Gabor is a former Manitoba Junior Hockey League champion and was a Hobie Baker nominee. The award is presented annually to college hockey's best player. In 142 games with the University of North Dakota, Gabor had 64 goals and 65 assists. And the field for the 2027 Scotties and Brier is already starting to take shape. Curling Canada has already awarded 6 early berths, with Manitoba's Carey Einerson and Matt Dunstone returning as Team Canada after winning national titles last season. Rachel Holman and Taylor Reese Hansen have also qualified for the Scotties, while Brad Jacobs and Tyler Tardy are headed to the Brier. Tardy takes over the berth earned by the former Team McEwen rank after replacing Mike McEwen as skip this offseason. That's news, weather, and sports for this hour. For local news anytime, go to 730ckdm.com.
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Good afternoon. I'm LJ here with you until 6, just 12 after 3, and we've got some details for you about our Ukrainian Spotlight Music Program, what you might hear tonight, so make sure you stay tuned for that. In the meantime, we've got Aaron Prichette on CKDM.

0: Well, we do have details that Shared Health Manitoba has issued a statement that 911 is temporarily not available outside of Winnipeg, which could include the Parkland area. So please continue to dial 911 as your first option, of course. But if you can't get through for medical emergencies, call 204-625-2111.
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0: on me.
1: Jade Eagleson on CKDM. Alec Woolston is going to be doing the morning show live on location from McCreary Supply to kick off the fair. So make sure you tune in Friday from 8 to 11 to hear all about what's going on as the fair gets ready to kick off. Of course, we also have a full schedule of details on our community calendar for the fair and rodeo. Here's Jason Aldean on CKDM.

0: The McCreary Fair and Rodeo is this weekend. And, of course, our wonderful host, Mara, is going to be in the parade, so make sure you keep an eye out for her. And hopefully the weather will be nice for it, which we're going to take a look at in just a second.
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0: And taking a look at the weather forecast brought to you by Genic Excavating and Mulching. Today, a mix of sun and cloud, 30% chance for showers with a risk of a thunderstorm, widespread smoke and a high of 27. Partly cloudy at night with 30% chance of showers this evening and a risk of a thunderstorm, local smoke and a low of 17. On Thursday, a mix of sun and cloud, a high of 28 with a humidex of 34, clear into the night and a low of 16. On Friday, a mix of sun and cloud, a high of 31, a low of 14, and clear at night. On Saturday, sunny, a high of 31, clear at night and a low of 17. And on Sunday, cloudy with 60% chance of showers, a high of 31 with cloudy periods at night and a low of 17. Right now across the parkland, it is 24 degrees in Wissagaming. It is 25 in Fisher Branch as well as Shoal Lake and the Paw. It's 26 in Brandon, Winnipeg, Portage, as well as Roblin, Yorkton, and Swan River. And it's 27 degrees in McCreary. Right now in Dauphin, it's sunny. The humidity is 52%. The wind is from the west at 24, gusting to 41 kilometers an hour. And it's 27 degrees. 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

I was skimming the lineup for our Ukrainian Spotlight music program happening this evening, and I saw the Sawchuk Sisters, as well as By Request, High Profile, More Polka. So keep tuning in every evening, because we're going to be having 2 hours of Ukrainian music on CKDM every evening. And of course, thank you, of course, to our incredible sponsors, which include Canada's National Ukrainian Festival, Victory Lane Trailer and Auto Sales, Dauphin Clinic Pharmacy, Rapid City Memorials, Dauphin Denture Clinic, Turco Fertilizers, Willowbrook Eye Care, Dauphin Home Hardware, Pathways Funeral Services, M&M Food Market Express, Dauphin. Thank you so much to those sponsors. We've got Toby Keith here with Red Solo Cup.

0: But only you, Red, will do for this fella, cause you are the Abbott into my Costello, and you are the fruit to my loom.
1: Here we go now.
0: Red Solo Cup, you're more than just plastic. You're more than amazing, you're more than fantastic. And believe me that I'm not the least bit sarcastic when I look at you and say, Red Solo Cup, you're not just a cup.
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3: God, no.
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0: Thank you for being my friend.

We've got the Pet Patrol and the community calendar on the way in just a second, so make sure you stay tuned for that. In the meantime, we've got Tim and the Glory Boys on CKDM.

0: This is Dr. Roxanne Plett from the Dauphin and St. Rose Vet Clinic, and this is Pet Patrol. Porcupines and skunks are a common hazard in the summertime. Skunks can be carriers of rabies, so be sure to keep your dogs and cats' vaccinations up to date. Porcupine quills can cause a lot of trouble as well. Quills should be removed while still fresh to reduce the number of broken off quills. Quills that break and migrate can cause serious health risks, including lameness, infection, and even death. Please do not cut the quills before removing them. If your dog tangles with a porcupine, call us at the Dauphin Vet Clinic or the St. Rose Vet Clinic. 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
1: And taking a look at our community calendar. The Anishinaabe-Ake Petro-Canada Service Station in Dauphin is hosting their one-year anniversary tomorrow. So you can stop in for some free burgers from noon until 2 p.m. and enter their free prize draw. The Roblin and District Library is having a book club today at 5 p.m. They're going to choose the next book at this meeting, and the club is always open to taking on more members. If you would like to read the current book and need a copy, you can request a copy at the library. And the Erickson Midsummer Fair is this Sunday at the Erickson Arena from 11 a.m. until 8 p.m. There's going to be a variety of tables, including antiques, crafts, vegetable, and free flea market. There's also going to be a parade, poker derby, barbecue, and entertainment. Of course, for parade entries, call Lawrence at 204-795-2082. And for tables, for sale tables, contact Marty at 204-720-9577. And for everything going on in the parkland, make sure to check out our community calendar on 730ckdm.com.
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Assiniboine College is introducing a new trade program to their college, of course, and Ian Gillingham is going to have more details as we come up to the top of the hour for news now, so make sure you stay tuned for that. We've got Johnny Reed in the meantime, CKDM.

0: Good afternoon. I'm Ian Gillingham with 7:30 CKDM News Now to 4 o'clock. Assiniboine College recently announced that the Parkland campus in Dauphin will soon be home to a very unique construction trades program that was designed with student flexibility in mind. Carol Stewart, Parkland campus director, said their mini trades will greatly expand the skill set of any students who attend.
1: We call them mini trades because they're typically about 3 weeks long, and learners can choose from drywall installation and finishing, painting, interior finishing, exterior finishing, and concrete forming. They can be taken on their own or they can be combined with others, giving people the flexibility to build the skills that they want.
0: Stewart expects both the level of flexibility and the low commitment of a three-week course to attract a wide variety of students, from those looking to enter the trades to homeowners looking to improve their renovation skills. Assiniboine College offers similar short-length programs with standalone courses, most often at their more remote campuses. They've been planning to add this program to the Parkland campus for a while now because they've seen how Dauphin has grown and changed in recent years and wants to help residents grow and change with it. But recent events have shown just how important a program like this one really is.
1: We've been planning these courses for quite some time in order to bring them here, but the recent flooding in our region has also highlighted how valuable renovation skills can be.
0: The program's first round of three-week courses is set to start on October 5th. For more details, including costs and schedules, head to the story on our website. Dauphin RCMP have released details of a rather unusual theft in Gilbert Plains with a hole-in-one ending. Earlier this month, a golfer from Gilbert Plains reported that his golf cart had been stolen from the local course. Officers in Dauphin and Russell were notified and told to watch out for the stolen golf cart. On Friday, the golfer visited the RCMP detachment to let them know it wasn't a theft at all, just a case of mistaken identity. The golfer's cart was mistakenly picked up by the course for service at a local garage. Once returned from the garage to the Gilbert Plains golf course, the golfer was reunited with his cart. It could have been a lot worse for the Gilbert Plains golfer, but at least now he has an unforgettable memory of his local course. The city of Dauphin has installed a new pedestrian crosswalk on First Avenue Northeast on the north side of Credit Union Place. Without a crosswalk, pedestrians were required to either walk from the parking lot across the street to the arena or walk quite a distance to the nearest marked crossing. The new installation provides both ease of use and an increase in pedestrian safety. The crosswalk features flashing pedestrian lights to better alert drivers when someone's crossing the street. The city of Dauphin reminds drivers to always watch for pedestrians and to stop when the light's flashing. Pedestrians are encouraged to use the designated crosswalk and activate the lights before crossing. In the forecast, a mix of sun and cloud expected for today with a 30% chance of showers and a thunderstorm risk this afternoon. Widespread smoke. Today's high is 27 degrees with a humidex of 31. Tonight looks partly cloudy. 30% chance of showers in the evening with the continued thunderstorm risk. Local smoke and a low of 17. Tomorrow, a mix of sun and cloud. High of 28, humidex 34. Tomorrow night, clear with a low of 16. Friday, a mix of sun and cloud expected, high 31. Saturday, sunny, high 31. And Sunday looks cloudy with a 60% chance of showers and a high of 31. Right now in Dauphin, it's sunny. The humidity is 62%. Wind is from the west to northwest at 18 kilometers per hour, gusting to 28. And it's 25 degrees, feels like 30. In our business report, the TSX Composite Index is up 132.33 at 35,501.41. The S&P 500 Index is up 812 at 7,517.35. The Dow Jones Industrial in New York is up 7712 at 52,305.09. And the NASDAQ Composite is down 43.06 at 25,794.72. Oil is up $2.55 at $86.91 USD per barrel. The current copper price is $6.48 USD per pound, and our Canadian dollar trading at 70 cents on the US dollar. In sports, our CKDM Sports Star of the Day is from right here in Dauphin. Here's Darnell Duff with the story.
2: Easton Odit of Dauphin first stepped onto the ice at just 2 years old, and what started as pure fun quickly became a passion and eventually an obsession, as the Dauphin product Live for Hockey. Guided by his parents' message to stay positive and live in the moment, Easton kept pushing forward. After a brief stint with the Parkland U15 Rangers in the 2020-21 season, he exploded with the Brandon Wheat Kings U15 AAA squad, piling up 75 points in 31 games before adding 14 more in the playoffs to capture a league title. He then followed that with a 39-point U18 rookie season and even made his WHL debut. Then came the 2023-24 season, one for the ages. The U18 Wheat Kings went an astonishing 43-0-1 in the regular season, then swept their way through the playoffs to finish 52-0-1 in the province, earning Easton his second AAA championship in one of the most dominant seasons Canadian U18 hockey has ever seen.
3: It's just so fun. We were a brotherhood. We loved going to the rink every day and being with each other, and that helped us succeed to what that year was. Yeah, I would do anything to go back to that season. It was the most fun I've had playing hockey ever.
2: The Wheat Kings' first regulation loss of the season came at the TELUS Cup West Regional, but it did not derail their dreams. After winning their first two games, Brandon had already punched its ticket to the regional final. One game, winner goes to the TELUS Cup. It was the Brandon Wheat Kings against the Saskatoon Blazers, and neither team gave an inch. Locked in a scoreless battle, the game went to overtime before Brady Turco of McCreary delivered the biggest goal of the season. After months of dominance, the Wheat Kings had earned their moment. Brandon was headed to the national championships.
3: Yeah, we also started that overtime period with a power play, and we didn't get the job done. But then Turks' next shift, he went out and had a nice little move, and it was the best. We were all so excited. I remember being the first one jumping off the bench, throwing my stuff in the air and screaming. It was the best feeling ever.
2: Easton then had 5 goals at the national tournament as the Wheat Kings finished with silver medals.
0: The perfect shot. All golfers dream of it. Not many make it happen. Rhys Gaber made it happen. The Gilbert Plains native executed the perfect shot on the third hole this week. Rhys is preparing for his second full season in the American Hockey League with the Charlotte Checkers. Gaber is a former Manitoba Junior Hockey League champion and was a Hobie Baker nominee. The award is presented annually to college hockey's best player. In 142 games with the University of North Dakota, Gaber had 64 goals and 65 assists. And the field for the 2027 Scotties and Brier is already starting to take shape. Curling Canada has already awarded 6 early berths, with Manitoba's Carey Einerson and Matt Dunstone returning as Team Canada after winning national titles last season. Rachel Homan and Taylor Reese Hansen have also qualified for the Scotties, while Brad Jacobs and Tyler Tardy are headed to the Brier. Tardy takes over the berth earned by the former Team McEwen rank after replacing Mike McEwen as skip this offseason. That's news, weather, business, and sports for this hour. For local news anytime, go to 730ckdm.com.

Young on CKDM. It's 10 after 4 right now, and this hour I've got some details for you about the McCreary Fair and Rodeo, as well as a recent update from Shared Health Manitoba. So make sure you stay tuned for that. In the meantime, we've got Carrie Underwood here on CKDM.

0: We do have that update from Shared Health Manitoba. They did issue a statement that 911 is temporarily unavailable outside of Winnipeg, which could include the Parkland area. So please continue to dial 911 as your first option. If you can't get through for medical emergencies, call 204-625-2111. Again, 204-625-2111.
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thank you very much to McCreary Supply for welcoming us this Friday, as Alec Woolston is going to be doing the morning show live on location from McCreary Supply to kick off the fair and rodeo, which is happening this weekend, Saturday and Sunday. So make sure you tune in Friday from 8 a.m. until 11 to hear all about what's going on as the fair gets ready to be kicked off. In the meantime, here we have Jason Blaine on CKDM.

0: That's Bruce Springsteen on CKDM. It is looking a little bit hazy outside. We're going to take a look at weather in just a second.
1: They are counting on you to get them there. To the lake. To the game. To another summer memory. But the faster you go, the less control you have. When something unexpected happens, those few clicks over the posted speed limit can turn close calls into deadly ones. The moments that become memories start with getting there safely. Slow down. A message from Manitoba Public Insurance.
0: 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Tonight, partly cloudy with 30% chance of showers this evening and a risk of a thunderstorm. Local smoke, wind from the west at 30 kilometers an hour, becoming light late in the evening and a low of 17. On Thursday, a mix of sun and cloud, wind coming from the southwest at 20 kilometers an hour in the afternoon and a high of 29 with a humidex of 36. A few clouds at night, increasing cloudiness near midnight, wind from the southwest at 20 kilometers an hour, becoming light in the evening and a low of 18. On Friday, clearing, a high of 30 with a low of 15 and clear into the night. On Sunday, sunny, a high of 30, clear at night and a low of 19. And on Sunday, sunny again, a high of 31, clear at night and a low of 17. Right now across the parkland, it's 25 degrees in Shoal Lake, as well as Wissagaming and Roblin. It's 26 in Yorkton, The Paw, Fisher Branch, Winnipeg, and Brandon. And it's 27 in Portage, as well as McCreary and Swan River. Right now in Dauphin, it's mainly sunny, a bit hazy out. The humidity is 53%. The wind is from the west at 24, gusting to 33 kilometers an hour, and it's 28 degrees.
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though. That's Ben Perry on CKDM. This morning, we did find our first Chase the Ace winner. Congratulations, Maggie, who found the Ace of Spades underneath row 6, column 4. But it's not over yet. That's only round 1. The next round starts Monday with an even bigger grand prize. So keep tuned in for more info and details. 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We've got Billy Currington with Hey Girl at 4:41 here on CKDM.

0: I was actually chatting with Laffy LaFontaine, who is hosting our Ukrainian Spotlight music program, about some of the music that we're going to be highlighting tonight. I saw these Sawchuck Sisters as well as By Request, been seeing a lot of them recently on the program, and, you know, just all your favorites. So make sure you tune in. It's going to start at 6, and we're going to be showcasing our Ukrainian music until Saturday, July 31st.
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Make sure you stay tuned, because after news now, we've got our Speedy Glass Rock and Ride Home on the way. I'm so excited for it. It is a great lineup today, so make sure you stay tuned.

0: Good afternoon. I'm Ian Gillingham with 7:30 CKDM News Now to 5 o'clock, brought to you by Aspen Insurance in Dauphin. The Manitoba Crop Alliance High School Bursary is meant to give a little boost to students graduating high school and entering programs that will improve their agricultural skills and knowledge. Two of the six winners across the province this year are from the Parkland: Aiden Brunel of St. Rose and Katie Gulak of Gilbert Plains. Andrew Enns, Research and Production Coordinator with MCA, said they both have very bright futures.
1: And Aiden is off to Olds College for Agriculture in Alberta, and he's going to take a two-year ag management diploma. And he's also interested in bringing that information back to his family farm, where he hopes to become the fifth generation on the farm and introduce some of the new things that he learned.
0: Katie is headed south to Assiniboine College in Brandon, where she'll study agribusiness. She also hopes to bring her knowledge back to her family farm to make it more efficient and sustainable. This $1,000 bursary is one of MCA's ways to invest in the next generation of Manitoba's farmers, and said being able to do that is something MCA takes a lot of pride in.
1: Really, the main purpose of the bursary is to inspire and support the next generation of farmers and agricultural professionals to make sure that agriculture has a bright future in Manitoba and really invest in the success and future of Manitoba agriculture.
0: If Aiden Brunel and Katie Gulak are just two of Manitoba's aspiring agriculture professionals, then it's safe to say the Parkland's ag future is in good hands. The latest Manitoba Agriculture Crop Report highlights how warm temperatures in the northwest region have continued to help advance crops, despite some standing water still remaining in low-lying areas. Areas that have been under excess moisture still show symptoms of stress. Damage assessment and infrastructure repair continue across the region, and field access is still a challenge in some areas with washouts. Herbicide and fungicide applications continue where necessary stages have been reached, though there are still challenges with timely applications because of excess moisture, high temperature, and high winds. Fall rye and winter wheat are looking mostly good in the northwest, with most crops in the milk stage, though there are some reports of true armyworm in some fields. Crop stages still range in spring cereals from tillering stage to most advanced crops in early milk stage. Areas under continuous excess moisture still show signs of stress. Field peas are now into the R2 to R3 stage. Areas that have been constantly wet still show signs of excess moisture, though fields that did not experience excess moisture are looking good. Canola fields range in stages from rosette stage to the earliest fields nearing flower completion. While some crops appear healthy, fields under excess moisture are thin and starting to stress bolt. Soybean crops continue to develop well across the region, in large part because of warm temperatures. Most crops are in the R1 stage, with the remainder closely behind. The city of Dauphin has given pedestrian safety a boost on First Avenue Southeast. There's a new crosswalk between Credit Union Place and the parking lot. Before, pedestrians needed to either walk from the parking lot across the street to the arena, or walk a good distance to the nearest marked crossing. The new installation helps keep pedestrians safe and gives them a much quicker route. The new crosswalk features flashing pedestrian lights. Pedestrians are encouraged to use the crosswalk and activate the lights before crossing. Drivers are reminded to always watch for pedestrians and to stop when the lights are flashing. Weather details up next.
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4: And taking a look at the weather forecast tonight, partly cloudy, 30% chance of showers this evening with a risk of a thunderstorm, local smoke, wind from the west at 30 kilometers an hour, becoming light late in the evening and a low of 17. On Thursday, a mix of sun and cloud, wind coming from the southwest at 20 kilometers an hour in the afternoon, a high of 29 with a humidex reaching 36, a few clouds at night and increasing cloudiness near midnight. Wind from the southwest at 20 kilometers an hour, becoming light late in the evening and a low of 18. On Friday, clearing with a high of 30. clear into the night with a low of 15. On Saturday, sunny, a high of 30, clear at night, and a low of 19. And on Sunday, sunny, a high of 31, clear at night, and a low of 17. Right now in Dauphin, it's sunny. The humidity is 55%. The wind is from the west at 18, gusting to 33 kilometers an hour, and it's 27 degrees. We've got sports on the way next.
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8: Since increasing his medication, Easton Odit of Dauphin has been headache-free for the past month. It's a significant milestone after enduring 6 concussions, including 3 in just 52 days last season with the Brandon Wheat Kings. Now, hockey had been his life for as long as he could remember. Now that chapter is ended, Easton finishes his WHL career with 45 games played, leaving behind a legacy of resilience and determination. Walking away from the game isn't how he imagined his story would end, but the impact he'll make beyond the rink is only beginning.
9: Honestly, in the summer, it doesn't really feel real that I'm done. I should be skating right now and working out every day and on the ice like 3 times a week, being with my teammates. But yeah, it's a lot different. But like I said, my family and close friends, they're making me happier than I could be with them, not having people surrounded by me that can help me get through this.
8: Odit's hockey journey was one many players only dream about. He won U15 and U18 provincial championships, captured a TELUS Cup West regional title, reached the national final, and fulfilled a lifelong dream by being drafted and playing in the WHL. Having that journey end far sooner than expected is heartbreaking, but as difficult as it is to say goodbye, Easton can look back on a career filled with unforgettable moments, remarkable achievements, and memories that'll last a lifetime.
9: And I'm happy I got this much done. I'm happy my season didn't, or my career didn't end earlier. Obviously, it's still pretty early, and I had so much more planned in my hockey journey. But looking back, it's a pretty darn good time I had. And I'm very lucky and fortunate to say that I was a part of all these teams.
8: Easton will attend Brandon University in the fall, and his goal is to become a sports psychologist.
0: The perfect shot. All golfers dream of it, not many make it happen. Reese Gaber made it happen. The Gilbert Plains native executed the perfect shot on the third hole this week. Reese is preparing for his second full season in the American Hockey League with the Charlotte Checkers. Gaber is a former Manitoba Junior Hockey League champion and was a Hobie Baker Award nominee. The award is presented annually to college hockey's best player. In 142 games with the University of North Dakota, Gaber had 64 goals and 65 assists. The field for the 2027 Scotties and Brier is already starting to take shape. Curling Canada has awarded 6 early berths, with Manitoba's Kerry Einerson and Matt Dunstone returning as Team Canada after winning national titles last season. Rachel Homan and Taylor Reese Hansen have also qualified for the Scotties, while Brad Jacobs and Tyler Tardy are headed to the Brier. Tardy takes over the berth earned by the former Team McEwen rink after replacing Mike McEwen as skip this offseason. Sports brought to you by Dean Cooley, GM in Dauphin. That's news, weather, and sports for this hour. 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
3: And taking a look at the weather forecast, tonight partly cloudy with 30% chance of showers this evening and a risk of a thunderstorm. Local smoke, wind from the west at 30 kilometers an hour, becoming light late in the evening and a low of 17. On Thursday, a mix of sun and cloud, wind coming from the southwest at 20 kilometers an hour in the afternoon with a high of 29, a humidex hitting 36, a few clouds at night, increasing cloudiness near midnight, wind from the southwest at 20 kilometers an hour, becoming light late in the evening and a low of 18. On Friday, clearing with a high of 30, clear at night and a low of 15. On Saturday, sunny, clear into the night, a high of 30 with a low of 19. And on Sunday, sunny, a high of 31, clear at night and a low of 17. Right now in Dauphin, it's sunny. The humidity is 55%. The wind is from the west at 18, gusting to 33 kilometers an hour, and it's 27 degrees.
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CKDM. I'm LJ here with you for one more half hour. We're going to chat about the Anishinaabe Ake Petro-Canada Service Station one-year anniversary. We've got details on that for you, so make sure you stay tuned. But first, we've got Brett Young on CKDM.

keep in mind that the Ethelbert Hot Rodding Car Show, originally scheduled for this Sunday, has been postponed, and a new date is hopefully going to be announced soon. We've got more information and more things going on this weekend on our community calendar on 730CKDM.com. So make sure you check that out to get your weekend all planned out. Here's Sawyer Brown this time.

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0: Welcome to Campus Point. My friend Peter Ramsey has some good advice for us all. Hi, I'm Pete Smith. 1 Thessalonians 4 verses 11 and 12 say, "Aspire to lead a quiet life, to mind your own business, to work with your own hands, that you may walk properly towards those who are outside." Sometimes we are noisy as opposed to being quiet, and nosy and meddling rather than minding our own business. And yes, we can be idle when we should be working. Remember that as Christians, we are exhibits in God's display case for the power of the gospel. Am I a solid piece of evidence that Christ produces beautifully transformed attitudes and attractive, gracious behaviors in society? Eagerly strive or aspire to lead the quiet life of one who knows the Lord.
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0: Here we go, kicking off the 6 o'clock hour with a couple of fantastic fiddle tunes. It's PTO Orange Blossom Special and Sluchai off the top with Maple Sugar by request. Yeah, every once in a while I take requests. All you got to do is send me a text or send me a message and I'll see about getting one of your favorite tunes on for you. I know we wanted to start off the program with some familiar music, and yes, I think you probably recognize those ones. Again, one more time, PTO Orange Blossom Special and Sluchai with Maple Sugar. Hope you're having a fantastic Wednesday night. Thanks so much for hanging out with me as we continue with the Ukrainian Spotlight Music Program right here on 730 CKDM. Big hello to those of you who are tuning in, especially those of you who are listening online all across the province at 730CKDM.com. And again, hello to those of you who are listening using the Radio Player Canada app on your smartphone. 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

0: One of Canada's national Ukrainian festival's favorites. They pretty much grew up around the festival. It's music from the Sachek sisters from Brandon, Manitoba, right here on 730 CKDM during the Ukrainian Spotlight Music Program. I'm sure the Sachek sisters, like the rest of us, are a little disappointed that Canada's national Ukrainian festival is canceled for this year. Very good reason, however. I'm sure one of the main reasons, of course, is the fact that the hospital is closed. But if you want a little bit more details about the decision to cancel Canada's National Ukrainian Festival, details are online in an official press release, and you can find this information at Canada's National Ukrainian Festival, or rather CNUF.ca. Also, you can find out information posted at Canada's National Ukrainian Festival on Facebook. I know there's some people wondering all about rollover and refund for tickets. Pretty interesting, however, that Canada's National Ukrainian Festival is giving you an opportunity to either roll over your tickets or you can request a full refund. 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Now, if you purchased a ticket in person at the festival office or by phone, you must stop in at the office or you can call 204-622-4600 and get that form filled out. 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

0: Well, if you are a regular listener to the Ukrainian Spotlight Music Program on CKDM, you know that I like to throw in some more modern music every once in a while, kind of mix things up a little bit. Well, we heard from Zidzio, also Hoosley and Trombita. Yes, three in a row for you during the Ukrainian Spotlight Music Program on 7:30 CKDM. Don't worry, we have more traditional music coming up for you in just a little bit. We got tunes from High Profile, Boris Novosad and the Melody Kings, and also a tune from Dunai as well. Well, if you haven't figured it out yet, Canada's National Ukrainian Festival is canceled for this year. If you want a little bit more information behind the cancellation, you can check out the official press release. It is online at cnuf.ca and also at Canada's National Ukrainian Festival on Facebook. Guaranteed coming back bigger and better and stronger next year in 2027. Now, although the festival is canceled for this year, there are some festival events coming up that I have to remind you about. And one of them right now is this huge sale that's happening at the festival office in the Dauphin Marketplace Mall. If you want to get your hands on some CNUF merchandise, some great swag, I encourage you to get down to the festival office because right now it is the 50% off sale. 50% off all CNUF clothing. Now, if you missed out on any of the 60th anniversary stuff from last year, you can get it now at 50% off the regular price. I'm not sure when this sale is going to end, but it is on right now. Again, the 50% off all CNUF clothing sale is on right now at the festival office in the Dauphin Marketplace Mall.
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Well, this is certainly one of the highlights of the summer for me. I mean, getting the opportunity to host this program and hang out with you wonderful folks each and every evening during the Ukrainian Spotlight Music Program. Of course, going to the festival and being a part of the festival is also a big highlight for me. And fortunately, of course, festival is canceled, but I'm confident it's going to come back bigger and better next year. We're so excited about it. I should probably tell you about the music we just played. Boris Novosad and the Melody Kings with the Kitchen Polka and Dunai off the top. Hey, although Canada's National Ukrainian Festival is canceled for this year, and yes, again, a reminder, it's coming back next year in 2027, there's one big event coming up next month that Canada's National Ukrainian Festival would like to remind you about. It is a barbecue fundraiser. It is happening on Saturday, August 22nd, so put a big old X on your calendar and write on it, barbecue fundraiser for CNUF, yes, Canada's National Ukrainian Festival. It's happening at the Dauphin Marketplace Mall, just in front of the festival office, between 11 a.m. and 3 p.m. Again, that's on Saturday, August 22nd, between 11 and 3 at the Dauphin Marketplace Mall. It is a fundraising barbecue for Canada's National Ukrainian Festival. You can come and enjoy some of those delicious Kuba burgers. Man, those are a real treat, aren't they? If you had a chance to sample and taste them at the kickoff party, you can come check them out again during this barbecue fundraiser. I'm going to keep hammering away at the date. It is on Saturday, August 22nd, between 11 a.m. and 3 p.m. Come support this barbecue fundraiser for Canada's National Ukrainian Festival at the Dauphin Marketplace Mall. And while you're there, you can also purchase a 50-50 ticket for a chance to win some big cash prizes. I'll talk a little bit more about that 50-50 a little later on in the program. Well, if you still have your dancing shoes on, we're going to slow things down just a little bit for you. How about a waltz now? Here is High Profile.

longtime listeners and supporters of the program wanted to hear some Freddie Chatterbrook, and I said, hey, no problem, I'll play it for you. Also high profile with the Waltz Medley. It is the Ukrainian Spotlight Music Program on 730 CKDM, also online at 730CKDM.com. 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And again, if you haven't done that, it's very convenient, very easy for you to do that. If it's kind of confusing to you, you're not sure how to do it, stop in here at CKDM and talk to our receptionist. She'll be more than happy to help you download that app to your smartphone. We're getting a little bit closer to, well, wrapping up the hour of the program. I could be doing a whole lot more talking, but in just a little bit, we're going to play a little bit more music for you. I'm going to take a bit of a break, and we're going to play music to take us right through until 7 o'clock. But before I do that, let's thank our sponsors one more time. 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Well, as promised, we're going to do a bit of a music sweep to take us to 7 o'clock. But before we do that, hopefully you still have your dancing shoes on. We slowed things down with that waltz, right? How about a Kalamenka high profile on CKDM?